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of love as they prepare for their first ever Panorama appearance. Then on July the 17th, all roads lead to Melville Street, St. George, where the Next and New Dimension will thrill us from 6 p.m. with performances from the junior and senior mass bands and a special rhythm.

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2: 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Come witness the dynamic dancers from Agape Ministry, live music from Tivoli Catholic Choir, Rema Worship Team, drumming from Lion Pride, Tivoli drummers, Rastafarian groups, and from Jabali, performers from Tobago. It's a family event. Come, let's celebrate the freedom fought for by our ancestors.
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I'm here with you guys until midnight, so you know, yeah? It's Monday. 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

right now. Oh gosh. Oh gosh. We're inside our number one. That's right, you're on We FM Radio 93.3, 93.9. 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Blow the show.

As we sit inside our number one right here on WeFM Radio, yeah? 16 minutes making its way up. That's how we do it right now. You travel from country to country. I think I'm going to pick up to the RGPF. Especially the hotels, yeah? Police station. Yeah, big up you guys, yeah? Trust me, big up you guys. Especially Officer George, yeah? Yeah. And the entire team, yeah? Big up yourself each and every time. You know, sometimes that people come down on the RGPF team, yeah? And sometimes, I mean, they don't deserve it. Some of them actually work above and beyond. And I proved that, you understand, on many occasions. So, big them up, right?

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Big belly. One of the days I had a six pack, right now I have a whole case, yeah? 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Big up the CID department to see me too, yeah?

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0: What was Roddy right now? 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

0: guys, we're getting ready to shut down hour number one and come back with your second hour right here on the WeFM Radio. 93.3, 93.9. Yeah, we're coming back after these, eh?
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What an excuse of blows. 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

they'll be joined by some of Grenada's biggest soca superstars for one unforgettable night of music, vibes, and pure island energy. This is the event that keeps the carnival spirit alive. The final celebration. The encore. You

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thank you for your goodness, your mercy, and your provision. Thank you for this wonderful day you have blessed us with. We ask for your guidance and leadership over our lives, over our family, over our children, Lord, over vehicles as we travel to and from. May the joy of your Holy Spirit be upon us. May the uniqueness of your love be in our hearts that we can share it with others. Lord, we thank you for protecting our land, despite the challenges we are confronted with. It could have been far worse. But Lord, you have kept us. You have done what you always have done, is look after your children. And so we thank you. And some of us are struggling, but Lord, we just ask for your strength and your provision as we overcome the challenges we are confronted with as a nation. Only you, and you only, O God, can give us the guidance and direction that is needed to ensure that we are successful out of this difficult and challenging situation. As thou hast taught us to pray, our Father who art in heaven, hallowed be thy name. Thy kingdom come. Thy will be done on earth as it is in heaven. Give us this day our daily bread, and forgive us our trespasses, as we forgive those who trespass against us. And lead us not into temptation, but deliver us from all evil. For thine is the kingdom, the power, and the glory, forever and ever. Amen. Good morning to you. I am Pastor Stanford Simon. It is a pleasure and a joy to be with you once again and to say thank you for listening. Thank you for being part of the program this morning. I know there are many other stations, many other choices you have, but you've chosen to be with us here on this station this morning, and so I want to say thank you. And thank you for the opportunity to serve and just enjoy the luxury of being live and being able to wake up this morning and to say that I love you. You know what I mean? I wish you a great, beautiful, and enjoyable day. There are many people waking up this morning and nobody telling them they love them, nobody telling them have a beautiful day. And at least I'm making myself available to do that every morning with you. You know, so I'm there. I'm trying my best. Sometimes I don't feel like getting up. I don't feel like coming to the station. I don't feel like doing nothing, really. But I do, because I have a commitment to be here and to encourage you. And so that commitment I made over 25 years ago, and I continue to do so here on this station. We had a storm coming through, hitting the north of the island. Hurricane hit the north of the island. Carrick were devastated, and you know that is a tough thing, right? I'm in the midst of it. 2024, yeah, that's what it was. 2024, that was. Carrick was devastated. Not only Carrick, Peter Martinique, Union Island was hit very, very hard. The Grenadines was hit very hard. Union Island was hit very hard too. Remember, we were planning to go to have a camp there. That is, you know, and there's so much happening. We were taking, you know, food, of the cook food, creative chef cooking, you know, a couple of meals, hundreds of meals, about the Karakou food stuff and all of that, to the north of the island. We did that to food stuff and food, you know, was very, very much involved in that. It's just amazing. That same year, I lost my bag. Somebody stole my bag from my car, and my drive was in it. I end up on the dump. I had a Perseverance, and somebody saw it because they heard I said on the air I was looking for the bag, and they saw it and they picked it up, and believe it or not, I got back the drives with all my information. And I just want to say thanks to the persons who make that happen in Perseverance. Thank you so much to all the men and women on the dump who take care to clean, to make sure things happen there. Thank you so much for getting that drives for me. I really appreciate it. There's, you know, priceless information on those drives. I want to say thanks to you for making sure that I get that. And now I know that many of you waking up this morning and thinking about what's ahead. The war in the Strait of Hormuz that continues there with Trump and Iran. This world is going to be a mess, you know. Let's try and prepare for it. It's just going to get worse. This madman in the White House, reality of it, that's what it is. There's nothing you could do about it, but just sit back, wait, watch, and see what happens, because that's just the reality. But let us do our best here to ensure that we put ourselves forward. We as believers, as
especially, to be praying, but also to be actively involved, you know. We stay in our churches and pray, but we don't want to go out in the community and be actively involved. We're so comfortable in our, you know, on our benches, as I'm normally say. We Christians, we get so comfortable in our air-conditioned buildings and nice benches or sofa. We don't want to move. But that's the reality of our lives. And as you go today, I want you to be mindful that God loves you. He really do. He sent his only begotten son, and my responsibility is just to make myself available to serve. And you know, I know there are some persons who are uneasy about me getting involved in politics and with DPM, but I have to get involved one way or another with something. And I believe that DPM have the capacity to do something different in this country, and that's why I'm involved. And you know, you can criticize me what I'm doing. The question is, what are you doing to help make a difference in the country? There are some people, all they do is criticize. At least I'm trying to do something different and positive. You know, and yeah, at the end of the day, I often say something starts somewhere. Everything starts somewhere. And therefore, I am taking this responsibility with DPM to do something to see how I can make this country better. And giving service, and that has been my life. And I'll continue to do so until I die. And I'm comfortable with what I'm doing. I'm comfortable with what I'm asked to do. I'm comfortable being involved in our political life in this country in the way that I am now. So, you know, let's be thankful to God for who we have, what they're doing, and let's pray for each other and help each other. Condemning or trying to destroy each other's life is not helpful. It's not helpful to you. It's not helpful to your community, to your family, and to this country. If we only could spend more time being positive about things and not negative about it, I believe we can have a far better country than we have today. And I'm grateful that there are many persons over there who are doing great work in the community, great work in the churches, great work in the government. You know, there are people who are doing good things, and we ought to be thankful for them. And appreciate them for the great work they continue to do. But thank you for the opportunity to serve, and even this morning is no different. That's why I'm here. Over 25 years now I'm doing this program. I wake up every morning. I'm not paid for it. I didn't ask. I wasn't asked to do it. I volunteered to do it because I thought when I listened to the radio in the morning, it was all calypso music, and the music wasn't just right on the morning to get up and hear that kind of music. I said, I want to do something different. So there it is. I got involved, and I did something different, which is this program called Morning Glory, which an extension of that. I have a motivation moment, I have encounter, you know, and I have all those things being done. Today's sermon, I do them because I'm not paid to do it, but because I believe I need to contribute, and therefore I make myself available to serve. And if more of us do that, do positive things, you'd be amazed how your home, your life, your family, your community, and this country will change. But thank you again for being here. Thank you for the opportunity to serve. This is Morning Glory. I am Pastor Sanford Simon.

0: book of Romans, chapter 3, as Paul speaks of righteousness. As you listen, I want you to reflect on your own relationship with God and where you are with Him. This is a Bible reading from the book of Romans, chapter 3.
1: What advantage then has the Jew, or what is the profit of circumcision? Much in every way, chiefly because to them were committed the oracles of God. For what if some did not believe? Will their unbelief make the faithfulness of God without effect? Certainly not. Indeed, let God be true, but every man a liar. As it is written, that you may be justified in your words and may overcome when you are judged. But if our unrighteousness demonstrates the righteousness of God, what shall we say? Is God unjust who inflicts wrath? I speak as a man. Certainly not. For then how will God judge the world? For if the truth of God has increased through my lie to his glory, why am I also still judged as a sinner? And why not say, let us do evil that good may come? As we are slanderously reported, and as some affirm that we say, their condemnation is just. What then? Are we better than they? Not at all. For we have previously charged both Jews and Greeks that they are all under sin. As it is written, there is none righteous, no, not one. There is none who understands. There is none who seeks after God. They have all turned aside. They have together become unprofitable. There is none who does good, no, not one. Their throat is an open tomb. With their tongues they have practiced deceit. The poison of asps is under their lips, whose mouth is full of cursing and bitterness. Their feet are swift to shed blood. Destruction and misery are in their ways, and the way of peace they have not known. There is no fear of God before their eyes. Now we know that whatever the law says, it says to those who are under the law, that every mouth may be stopped, and all the world may become guilty before God. Therefore, by the deeds of the law, no flesh will be justified in his sight, for by the law is the knowledge of sin. But now the righteousness of God apart from the law is revealed, being witnessed by the law and the prophets, even the righteousness of God, through faith in Jesus Christ, to all and on all who believe. For there is no difference, for all have sinned and fall short of the glory of God, being justified freely by his grace through the redemption that is in Christ Jesus, whom God set forth as a propitiation by his blood through faith to demonstrate his righteousness, because in his forbearance God had passed over the sins that were previously committed to demonstrate at the present time his righteousness, that he might be just and the justifier of the one who has faith in Jesus. Where is boasting then? It is excluded. By what law? Of works? No, but by the law of faith. Therefore we conclude that a man is justified by faith apart from the deeds of the law. Or is he the God of the Jews only? Is he not also the God of the Gentiles? Yes, of the Gentiles also, since there is one God who will justify the circumcised by faith and the uncircumcised through faith. Do we then make void the law through faith? Certainly not. On the contrary, we establish the law.

0: us as we present real life and other uplifting stories to inspire you along the rugged paths of your life. 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
1: I want you to be encouraged today. Yesterday I thought about all the things I did in just yesterday that were contrary to what the Lord would have preferred me to do. I was disappointed in myself. When I went to Him in prayer and said, "Help me, Lord," He reminded me life with Him is about life, all of it, and not just the things I do that do not stand up to His desires. Psalms 27 verse 4, "One thing I have desire of the Lord that I will seek, that I may dwell in the house of the Lord all the days of my life, to behold the beauty of the Lord." I was encouraged because He helped me to see that what I do matters, and I need to keep working to do more to be like Him. But what matters more is who I am at heart, for that will change how I live, and it will change how things live around me. If He does it for me, He will do it for you too. Living for the Lord means living for someone else, not for yourself. Opening your life to the possibility of helping others to be better, creating opportunity for others, putting others before yourself, and seeking to help those who are in need, even at your own expense. The truth is, the Lord wants you to live for you, but He also wants you to live for others. Then, I know I am living for Him when I'm living for others. We need to learn to live a delivered life. A life that is surrendered to God. A life that is open to Him. A life that is open to others. And then the words of Psalm 27:4 have much more meaning for all of us. "One thing I have desired of the Lord that I will seek, that I may dwell in the house of the Lord all the days of my life, to behold the beauty of the Lord." What is the beauty of the Lord? Is to love others in a way as much as you love yourself. Do unto others as you would have them do unto you. Seek the Lord while He may be found. Open your life to the great possibilities of doing not just things to benefit you, but to benefit others. As you go today, I want to encourage you to seek deep within to do something very special, not for yourself, but for someone today. Let someone here see, believe that you are truly living not just for yourself, but for others and those who you come in contact with. May God bless you as you seek to open your life to the possibilities of doing all that God has called you to do, loving others as you love yourself. Have a blessed day.

0: 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A meditation of David, which he sang to the Lord concerning the words of Cush, a Benjaminite, from the book of Psalm chapter 7. Listen carefully to these words. It may just apply to your own life and help you to make a better decision and think deeply of all the decisions you will make today. Psalm 7.
1: Psalm 7, a meditation of David, which he sang to the Lord concerning the words of Cush, a Benjamite.
2: O Lord, my God, in you I put my trust. Save me from all those who persecute me, and deliver me, lest they tear me like a lion, rending me in pieces while there is none to deliver. O Lord, my God, if I have done this, if there is iniquity in my hands, if I have repaid evil to him who is at peace with me, or have plundered my enemy without cause, let the enemy pursue me and overtake me. Yes, let him trample my life to the earth and lay my honor in the dust. Arise, O Lord, in your anger. Lift yourself up because of the rage of my enemies. Rise up for me to the judgment you have commanded, so the congregation of the peoples shall surround you. For their sakes, therefore, return on high. The Lord shall judge the peoples. Judge me, O Lord, according to my righteousness and according to my integrity within me. O let the wickedness of the wicked come to an end, but establish the just. For the righteous God tests the hearts and minds. My defense is of God, who saves the upright in heart. God is a just judge, and God is angry with the wicked every day. If he does not turn back, he will sharpen his sword. He bends his bow and makes it ready. He also prepares for himself instruments of death. He makes his arrows into fiery shafts. Behold, the wicked brings forth iniquity. Yes, he conceives trouble and brings forth falsehood. He made a pit and dug it out, and has fallen into the ditch which he made. His trouble shall return upon his own head, and his violent dealing shall come down on his own crown. I will praise the Lord according to his righteousness, and will sing praise to the name of the Lord Most High.
0: The wicked may look as they are prospering, but remember, there is consequences at the end. As you go today, think about your own life. Are you one of the wicked, or are you one of the righteous? The decision is up to you to choose what path you would live today, and in the coming days, weeks, months, or years, how it will affect your life in every possible way.

when we can come together. I'm just excited about God, excited about what he's doing in my life, excited what he's doing at the St. George's Baptist Church, and seeing people get saved and give their life to Christ and live better lives, see children go off to college and university and see them, you know, get jobs. I mean, that is so wonderful. And teaching them to lead, leadership. You know, so many times, even in our churches, we are not teaching people to lead. We're good at teaching people to follow, but not teaching people to lead. Just help our young people how to lead, you know, teach them how to understand that, build that capacity in them. It's so important. And a lot of times, that's why we are, and be adventurous, you know. Launch out in the deep, man. It is important for it. We also seek to help, you know, persons in our churches start businesses and bring in business people in the church to do presentation about starting business, building your successful people to come talk about how are they successful and some of the failures. These are the kind of things we hope to do. We're telling you more about that, but, you know, it's just a huge opportunity. There's so much opportunity here in Grenada. You know, other people come and they take opportunity. Then we say, oh, we didn't see it. It's there. Open your eyes. It's there. You know, you could do it. You could get it done. Anyway, let's give God thanks. Father, we thank you for your goodness, your mercy, your provision. Thank you for the joy you give to us through your Son, Jesus Christ. Father, we come in the name of Jesus Christ of Nazareth. In our weakness, Lord, we thank you for your provision. We thank you for your blessing. Thank you for our children. Thank you for mothers and fathers. Thank you for doctors and nurses. Thank you for the way in which you continue to serve this land. Thank you, God, for the commitment of our mothers and our fathers who dedicate themselves to ensuring that we succeed. Thank you, God, for the people who continue to make sacrifices to ensure that we succeed, Lord, as a people. We pray, Heavenly Father, Lord, that you cover us in the name of Jesus Christ of Nazareth. Lord, we just pray, Father, for the drivers on the road today, that you would protect them and look after them. The taxi drivers, Lord, we pray for them, that you bless them, Father. The truck drivers, we pray, Father, you just protect them on the road. Look over them, Lord, as they transport things to and from, cargo to and from. Look after them, Lord. We just pray today, Lord, that you cover, Lord, our domestic workers. We pray, Lord, you cover our persons who work, Lord, taking care of the yard and cleaning the road and doing those things, Lord, that sometimes we find even difficult to do. Lord, we just pray that you bless the family today who just struggling financially and just need a breakthrough, Lord. A family who's suffering with health problems and difficulties. Lord, we pray you look after them. We just surrender to you today. We are claiming your victory because the devil is a liar. He will not overcome us today. That person who suffered from depression on the verge of giving in and giving up, saying, I cannot take it anymore. In the name of Jesus, I bind that spirit, God, of depression. Lord, that wickedness, Lord, that come to destroy their lives. The devil come to kill, to steal and destroy, but we would not allow him today. We claim your victory, God, over our lives, over our family, over our children, Lord, over our teachers. We just claim that over our brothers and sisters. We claim it over our churches and over our land. Go with us today, Lord, and cover us. Let your joy be upon us, Lord, as we serve the people of this land. Let your joy be upon them and your glory shine round about them. This we ask in Jesus' holy and precious name.

through for you this week. He really did. My brother God came through. My grandmother, he did. Yeah, my sister, he came through. Yeah, you pastor. Yeah, you construction worker, he came through. Yeah, you businessman or woman, he God came through for you. Yes, I know you youth. Ah, God came through for you. You doctor, God came through for you. In the midst of whatever you're going through, God was there for you. Remember, at this time, 2024, man, we had a devastating hurricane up north of the island. It was really, really bad. But we survived it. Look how well Karaku and Pity Martinique and Union Island and the north of the island has rebounded. Yeah, there's some persons still struggling, didn't get a roof over their head. But we move in the right direction, and we're moving there in so many ways. Yet still, there's so much more to be done. So let's be thankful for life itself. Think about the people in Ukraine and Lebanon or Darfur. Think about the persons in Iran, yeah, this morning, who have been bombed and bombed by the madman who is a free, I don't know, say anymore. They say the leader of, the world. America is no longer the leader of the world. Forget that. I mean, in many ways, there's so many things happening. It is just the destroyer of the world. That's what you would say. Just going to fight war and trying to destroy other countries, and they feel they could do what they want. Yeah, but you know, we need to be mindful, and let's keep praying for them. Let's keep praying for ourselves, praying for our government. Good morning to all the ministers of government. Good morning to the Honorable Prime Minister Deacon Mitchell. Hope you have a great day today, all your ministers, as you continue to do what the people have elected you to do. And let's all of us continue to do the best we can where we are. Don't pretend to do it. You just go ahead and do it, yeah, in the midst of it. Yeah, there are things you don't like. Yeah, there are things that are not being done the way it ought to. Yeah, we know that. But let's keep still doing our best to help our country to succeed. That's the best we can do, and let's keep doing it. God have a way of directing and putting things in place. Sometimes we don't understand, but let us stand firm in our faith and our relationship with God. I am Pastor Stanford Simon. Thank you so much for being with me today. I almost forgot. Today is my birthday. Oh, I'm 58 today. Oh, unbelievable. And I'm July born, right? And all those July born, all the persons celebrating birthday today. Good. Happy birthday to you this week. Happy birthday to you. I thank God for the years that you have blessed me with. At least you have helped me to see another day, and that in itself is something to be thankful for. Thank you for all the support you have given. Thank you for the love you have given. Thank you for an encouraging word that you have given. Go into peace, grace, and mercy of our Lord and Savior Jesus Christ. Know that there are dream killers out there. They'll do everything possible to destroy you or your dreams. Don't allow them to. Hold your head up, your shoulders up, go there, do and be the best you can. I'm Pastor Stanford Simon. Thank you so much for listening, being part of the program today. Happy birthday to all the birthday persons who are celebrating today. And yes, I am celebrating a birthday today.

2020, that our God is able to do immeasurably more than we could ever ask or imagine. His power is already at work within those who trust him.

0: words lies within the music, in the song. Good morning, everybody. Are you okay? You're in one piece. You had a bad dream last night. You dreamed something, and you're pondering upon that dream right now. You know what? We above ground. We in the land of the living. Your preferred place of life. It means that the Most High God has given you another chance. Another day. It's a gift. Cherish it with every moment you have. A lot of people never made it through this day. Remember, a lot of people gone before you. You're celebrating your birthday today. You're 56. You're 80. You're in your 90s. You're 50, your 30s, your 20s. A lot of people went. Hours.
1: Continue your work with
0: minutes. Five.
1: Remain the person.
0: 10, 15 years. Gone way, way before you.
1: Renew my mind.
0: You're here today.
1: Help me
0: love life.
1: Help me to love like you. Help me to walk in humility.
0: Another beautiful day.
1: Remove every trace of pride.
0: Day number 14,
1: remove
0: month number 7. You're on your way to the place of work. Good morning to you.
1: From trusting you.
0: You expect somebody, some friend, some family member on arrival today.
1: Feel me.
0: It's just the way of the world, man. It's life cycle. You know.
1: With everlasting joy.
0: You know, whatever you're going through, man, just thank God for life. Hey, Carico, good morning to you. Everything all right up that side? PM, PT Martinick, all the fishermen. God bless each and every one of us, man. God bless this rock. The nurses, good morning. The doctors. God bless you, everybody.
1: Bring healing where there is confusion. Bring clarity where there is broken.
0: So guess what? We're here with Kind Comrades of Flow.
1: Today.
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5: You are your listening audience. You know, Mr. Duncan, it's not the government that really run the country. It's the Chambers of Commerce or the business community, the Conference of Churches, the NGOs, the trade unions, and any organizations or institutions abroad like the IMF, the OAS, all the other organizations and institutions we are assigned to, and any foreign government that help us, they that run the country. Let me give you a brief explanation. Now, the Chambers of Commerce, the business community, look at the credit unions, like, for instance, Arisa, Nexa, the banks, cooperative republic banks. You know that they run the sports. They sponsor the sports. The government don't have the resources to do that. That's just an example. You have SGU. SGU employ a number of people. Now, if SGU shut down and get out of the leader, the country could be partly collapsed. Then we're talking about the NGOs, you know, what they do. The Conference of Churches have great influence over their members who influence votes or not, the outcome of votes. Now, the trade union, for example, we know in 1974, the port was closed down for 7 months. The trade union closed down the port for 6 months. Nothing could have come into the country. You couldn't get food, nothing. No boat was offloaded. The power of the trade union. We know in 2022, the trade union was very influential in the outcome of this election. Now, they look at who is investing a lot in the country, the Chinese. They're investing a lot, so they're running the country in a certain way. Now, the diaspora will support the government that reach out to them. Now, Prime Minister Dickon has been reaching out to them in a spectacular way. Now, these are examples, Mr. You remember we had the IMF. The IMF, the government went to the IMF and they imposed certain things and the government had to do it. So I am saying if Prime Minister Dickon play his cards well, because it's a game, it shouldn't be so, he could easily win the election with a landslide victory. If he plays cards well, because if he has the support of all his organization. Now, if the communist countries, that's why the communist countries they have state control. They control everything. Do not let any organization or any NGO control the state, the everything in the state. So they cannot bring down the government. Now, President Trump, for instance, could do a lot what he's doing. Because he has his own money, he don't have to depend on the business community to beg for anything. You know, poor islands like ours, government don't have money, so they have to depend on all these organizations to run the country for us. So we have to, that's why the governments, they have to play their cards well with all these organizations in the country. They wouldn't tell us that, but they're not running the country. It's these organizations that are controlling and running the country. Thank you so much, Mr. Duncan, for giving me the opportunity again. You and your listening audience have a wonderful day.
3: Okay.
4: Because now is not the time to sleep or turn the other cheek.
3: You're alive and we, good morning.
6: Hey, good morning, Brother Duncan.
3: Hi.
6: Brother Duncan?
3: Yes?
6: Over the weekend, I've been watching two different functions. Two of them in New York. And the NMT function was full of mouth open and wall jump out. They say that kind of thing. For instance, the leader of the opposition said, in 90 days, we'll be getting health care. Civilize what to do. Mr. Duncan, this woman had 10 years. They had 15 kids, Mr. Duncan, to do all the things what she's saying there. And she had done nothing for the past 10 years. All she do, she raised tax on the Ghanaian people. She raised 15 tax on the Ghanaian people. And tell me that she will do this. That is more open and water and pump. She couldn't do it when she was there. How she will do it now? Mr. Duncan, I hear the leader of the opposition say that the NDC spend $1 million on food for the Ghanaian people. How this lady could be so wicked? The people, the government spend the money to feed the people. Any amount of money the government spend on the people. That money well spent. Mr. Duncan, the woman said that way, feeding the Ghanaian people.
3: Your language. And I've been telling you about that over and over and over. We're trying to accommodate you. But your language.

0: morning time. Hello.
1: Good morning, Shaggy.
0: Hi, morning.
1: Good morning to the nation. Shaggy has a little complaint, and it came from the chatters on the street, especially the bushers in town. They are asking for a better job of management being done to them. They are saying that, you know, what's going on in the town with the debushing, they need somebody who understands the constituency boundaries to really sit down with them and talk. And they're asking the Ministry of Works to look into it. The way it's been administrated to them, somebody doesn't understand what they're doing. And is that what they're saying? And it confuses them, and it created the way the work has administered it to them. It is creating chaos. Shaggy, I also have a complaint on the Beaulieu Road. Now, Nawasa is doing a wonderful project by changing the lines, and this is a national project where to bring, you know, changes, and we do appreciate it. But I'm saying this is the worst of a treatment the people of that area. It's the Grenville bus drivers, the drivers coming from Budge Grove and all these other places that uses that road, including the Willis, the Beaulieu drivers, the Vendome drivers, and private road users. It's a worse. When that project finished, the amount of money the vehicles that use that part of the country will have to spend on project finish. The amount of money the vehicles that use that part of the country will have to spend

0: on until they're done with the road. Our sacrifice is that our vehicles, the amount of money that we have to spend on our vehicle for bearings and rubbers and something better should have been done. The trench are too long, too deep, and the road wet. It is treacherous. It's becoming like every time you drive on the road, the whole thing look evil. Do something. I don't know what you guys could do, but you guys have to do something to better that for the road users. It's horrible. And lastly, I would like to say that, you know, there is a project called Mongpio Project. Mongpio. The road leading to Mongpio factory in the country is so bad that the factory have to close down. 40 workers had to be sent home. Guys, before you look at your gap and the road leading to your house, you concrete it, you make a highway. When you have a building to rent out, it's the same government funds. You pave the road nicely, especially in Lansapine, to make sure that that road leading to that project is nice and usable. 40 workers have to be sent home because of the road. Let me get a road in the mountain fixed now. And make sure you guys put that in your manifesto, that road fixed. That road leading up to the Mongpio factory. Because they are not idlers who are up there. Are people who, they are workers, people who have families to feed, have to be sent home because of the road. That is what you call not supporting your local industry, not looking out for it, not even subsidizing it. Fix the road. They're asking for nothing much. All they're asking is for that road to be fixed so the workers could continue to work. Thank you, Shaq.
1: Okay.
2: That twist against the walls of Babylon shall escape the wrath I come to pour, and I shall burn them and burn them continuously, for they never cease.
1: This program is wide. Wide listen.
3: Oh, please.
1: Their children listen, elderly people.
3: And let me stand.
1: And caller, wish you just control your language. It's not good for air. That's why I had us to take it off. Right? You know the words you use, right? And I've been asking you, please, over and over and over, watch your language.

gone down the your regular road. I'm asking you again. A lot of people listen to this program. Their children listen to this program. And you're describing words of people. It doesn't suit the airwaves, all right? Unless you want to take it somewhere else, fine. But I ain't going to repeat what you said because you know. That's why I had us to take it off. I just pull it down, but take it off.

0: Morning time, hello.
1: Morning, how are you doing today?
0: I'm well, thanks.
1: Right, Shaggy, I want to say a special good morning to the lady who raised the issue of the platform in Mount Rush. The lady was had requested this, that Senator the Most Honorable Claudette Joseph look into that. Because apparently she's claiming that they erect this platform, they didn't finish, and people are putting garbage there. But I spoke to the Honorable Senator, and she informed me that the delay in completion on finishing the project, it was the unavailability of materials. And according to her, she said the residents are aware of that thing because there was consultation and discussions with the residents of Mount Rush, with the Housing Authority of Grenada. And it's the Housing Authority that of Grenada has been doing that project. So I'm just finding it strange. That is me. I'm not saying she said that. That the lady has been complaining. When Honorable Claudette has told me that project, that the residents has been consulted with the Housing Authority of Grenada. Anyway, so, but still, if you have a problem, you could still come on the radio and probably call me or whatever the case is, because

0: What I would suggest, now she has this consultation with the manifesto this afternoon, so maybe you could take a walk down to Heinze School, right? She'll be there at from 6 o'clock, and then tomorrow she'll be there also in J.W. Fletcher Memorial Secondary School, where, you know, they have this manifesto talks, etc. So probably you could take a walk down there and have a chat with her. But as far as she says, is that the Housing Authority of Grenada is doing the project, and they was in consultation with y'all. So y'all are aware of what is the problem, you know. And I want to just use this opportunity to remind the people of South St. George of their consultation tonight. This is 7 o'clock at the at St. Michael's Catholic School. And tomorrow night, 7 o'clock, again, at Montwood Community Center. I think it's important that, you see, they're looking at this manifesto. So, and don't forget, the manifesto time is your voice. It matters to you. It's your future. So come out and be heard by attending these sessions. And because it's important that the country move forward together, right? So the lady, again, you can go down there to see her this afternoon at Heinze School from 6 o'clock, and also tomorrow night at J.W. Fletcher Memorial, and you could speak to her, because I spoke to her, and she says it's a Housing Authority of Grenada that is doing the project, and it's because the unavailability of the materials, that is why the project stopped, and you all were aware of that because there was having consultation. Thank you, Shaggy, for the opportunity. Do have a great day. Bye.
1: Okay, all right, Anna. So, as you rightly said, it's the Housing Authority that is responsible, and not the

0: Again, we dunked to the semifinals. Morning, hello.
1: Morning, sir. How are you?
0: I'm good, thanks.
1: Yes, well, I will just share a little bit on this bin that you're talking about. The point is that it's no big thing. The minister doesn't have anything to do with this. I believe housing and them came and do something, but then they realized they put a little slab, perhaps to prepare to build some concrete structure. But housing them realized that that doesn't make sense in a community like that. This is a beautiful community, and you don't build no concrete structure like septic tank and then throw garbage in it because you know that boy, what that will cause in a community like that. I mean, I don't know when last. Well, I mean, Solid Waste is improving on themselves now by cleaning their trucks. But a little while gone by, when you drive behind a garbage truck, you understand what kind of smell you used to get. And just imagine you have two of these. It's trading right down as the playing field and the car park. So they cannot put no being like that day, no concrete structure like that day. You understand? What they need to do is to bring in four more.
0: Caller, I don't know, something wrong on your side. Okay, try and see if you could ever really find that problem. Yeah. I don't know, something is wrong on your side, all right? But we did clear that up a while ago. So I was in authority and not the senator. Responsible for the tongue of St. George, as the caller said a couple of days ago. Morning, hello.
2: Good morning, Shaggy. And
0: hi.
2: Good morning, Grenada. This is to remind our loving minister, Andy Williams. Please, sir, pass your money to and pay attention to the road. The concrete are breaking up. And in the lines, the people who do the lines and take all the mud and things from the drain, Shaggy, over 2 weeks now around the housing scheme in the lines, it's still there. Please do something. Shaggy, you have a blessed day.
0: All right, you do the same.

Morning time, hello. Hello? Hold on, I'm hearing the radio in the background. Please go ahead. Don't pay too much attention on the radio. We have a delayed broadcast. Please. Okay.

Morning time, hello. Hello. We just about 5 minutes, but we cut it by 5 minutes, all right? And based on the traffic we have during the carnival season, we have to put it completely.

0: one in time. Hello. That
1: hello.
0: Hi.
1: Shaggy, good morning.
0: Morning.
1: I just want to put a little words in about Grenville. In front of the market in Grenville, in front of the courthouse, the road there is very, very bad. And people park on the other side, and when you pass in, your car going down in drains, it's water, it's nasty. Can someone in the authority fix that part of the road, please, in Grenville?
0: All right.
1: Thank you very much. Have a good day.
0: It happens. Everybody parks on the good side of the road.

0: soldier.
1: Morning, hello.
2: Yeah, good morning.
1: Morning.
2: Something I'm looking at and what I don't realize what taking place. What is the reason that the Ministry of Housing had to erect a platform for a garbage pan? Is that the Ministry of Health or Solid Waste was supposed to be doing this thing? So I firmly believe that nobody don't really understand what really taking place in Grenada. Everybody doing what they want, what they want it. I think if the Ministry of Housing have to do a garbage plan, they have to check here to see which direction they put it, where they're going to put it, because this is the ministry what entitled that apartment. That is the area for solid waste. So why housing ain't getting involved in that? So I strongly believe maybe the MP or the Thomas St. George maybe have the meeting and them and the people decide they will put it in. So don't put the blame on no housing and no solid waste. If the MPs and them, I believe, are just be doing all this kind of, like how Ron Redhead put the bus stop in Mount Meade Tempini. So they just do what they want. They just do what they want. Okay. You understand? So that is my contribution this morning.
1: All right. Well, I guess we don't know if any discussion was involved between the Solid Waste and the Housing Authority or whatever. Normally those things do happen. Consult with each other. I'm just saying, right? I'm

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Again, thank you, everybody. You heard about the Golden Goal promotion by the NLA. It's easy to play, right? All you have to do is purchase an Instacash gold, Golden Goal ticket anytime. You have until the 17th of this month. This is for a chance to enter the NLA's World of Soccer Fan Zone wearing your favorite team's apparel, your brand color, or NLA supply team tags, flags, all right? In one hand, and a Golden Goal Instacash ticket in the other hand. Alongside a Golden Goal branded standee or jumbo poster. A ballot will be given to every Golden Goal player. This is for a chance to win easy $500 in the weekly draw, of course. Provide evidence of having posted the picture from the NLA World Soccer Fan Zone to receive a bonus ballot, all right, for an additional chance to win. And of course, you must be 18 years and older to participate. Also, you answer correctly the World Soccer Trivia question up to the 17th of this month again. 8 weeks with one winner. The week posted on LA Facebook page, man. This is for a chance to win a football from the NLA. Just like that.

Well, of course, you know the RJPF, they're investigating a series of, I'm sure you heard about it. They said a series of stabbing incidents, boy, that occurred on Sunday during the Lafayette St. Andrew Jab Jab launch. Now, according to the police, they say a preliminary investigation indicated that six individuals sustained stab wounds and various parts of their body, and they were allegedly attacked by a group of men who began assaulting people within the band. Okay, all six victims were transported to the Princess Alice Hospital for medical treatment, and three were later transferred to the General Hospital for further care, while the remaining three were treated at the, and discharged from the Princess Alice Hospital. The okay, let me go down to this one again. Yeah, you see, I think this happened. This thing just go, but you know, they say all six victims were transported, right, while remaining three and discharged to the Princess Hospital. Okay, according to the lawmen, they say they're continuing their investigation into the incident ongoing. Okay, so folks, listen, man, let us keep the thing nice, man. Let us keep the thing really, really nice. We don't have to, you know, go down that road. That road is not a nice road, you know what I mean? You know, I'm seeing a new style now. You meet your friend, you pack up alongside each other, and you're carrying your conversation. Yesterday had two incidents. The first one, a truck and a van. Could you imagine? Apparently, the guy in the truck has supposed to, some guy supposed to sign some papers. He stopped alongside each other, about three, four vehicles parked up, waiting. Gave the guy the paper. The guy signed the paper and handed it back to him. Hold up the traffic for that. Yesterday, coming down, traffic on my side, so obvious I was to stop and wait and everything. Saw a vehicle from a distance coming down. As the vehicle reached alongside me, stop. When I mean alongside me, not thing, a little in front of me, stop. Chatting to a lady. I stood in the car, waiter. When I find this going on too much, I blow me horn. The lady said, oh, she passed and she passed her talking to her. So because of your pastor, let you go in your pastor van. If your pastor want to talk to you, go jump in the van, go with him. Or lay pastor park up Ivan. Well, I told him that. He said, sorry. He said, okay. But you don't do them things. You want to talk? Let the traffic flow. Get a park and come back and talk. And say, hey, I have something important to tell you. Jump in my van. Go somewhere and talk. But a lot of people just, you see, sometimes it does happen regular. Most time I'm not busy. I had to go and collect small man yesterday, and you just stand up, park in the road, chatting. Nobody's business. We could do better than that. You know? We not to do that. A lot of visitors, you know, come in, inside for Spice Mass. A lot of them will be renting vehicles, and, you know, what I can tell is that just take it easy on the nation's road. Just take it easy. Take it light. Those traveling on the western side, you know, when you reach the Woodford area all the way up to Percy Vrance down that side, mud in the road. Skatey. So just take it easy, okay, guys? I just giving you a heads up. Take it easy. There are deep potholes, real potholes in the road. They're deep. Some of them wide. You can't escape them. Take it easy. I'm just telling you. You may not know where they are, but just, you don't have to speed. Take it nice and slow, please. There are a lot of activities to go to. Spice Mass Corporation semi-finals. Organize yourself.

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I think War for the next road jam, that will be on Thursday coming. We're inviting everybody up to the best place. Let's control yourself, man. All that thing called for. The mass must play, but let us do it orderly, all right? Please, we beg of you. The young ones at home, make sure they are properly supervised. Want to put away the matches, the lighters. 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
3: Then we have one on Lucas Street, and we have some good news. We're moving to Go Street very soon.
4: Okay.
3: So we know sometimes going up the hill might be a little challenging for some of our members. So we're making things a bit easier for you. Mm-hmm. We're coming into town.
4: Okay.
3: We're going to Go Street. So look at us. Look out for us very soon.
4: Okay.
3: We're going to be in town.
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3: So it's weather in the storm.
4: Weather in the storm.
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4: So true.
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0: 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Watch Night 2026 celebrates the anticipation of freedom at the Grenville Bus Terminus, July 31st, 7 p.m. to 10 p.m. Hosted by the National Celebrations Committee, we ask you to come out in your numbers and be part of a night of praise and worship and cultural presentation. Come witness the dynamic dancers from Agape Ministry, live music from Tivoli Catholic Choir, Rema Worship Team, drumming from Lion Pride, Tivoli drummers, Rastafarian groups, and from Jabali, performers from Tobago. It's a family event. Come, let's celebrate the freedom fought for by our ancestors.

Okay, Grenlock advises customer that vegetation management work will prevent motor access to Defo in St. George. That's from the Springs Main Road from 10 a.m. to 2 p.m. That will be tomorrow, all right? That will be on the 15th of July. Now, vegetation management assists with reducing three related electricity outages and improving reliability of services to customers. Now, in accordance with the permission granted by the Royal Greater Police Force, that's the RGPF, motorists are asked to enter and exit, therefore, from Manjaloo during this period. Now, Grenlock apologizes for the inconvenience and thank you for your understanding and cooperation. So, folks, please pass the message around.

Today, NEXA Credit Union is taking over the Kirani James Athletic Stadium car park. That will be on Saturday coming the 18th of this month. I ride for Freedom in Full Drive. Yeah, Freedom in Full Drive. It's a massive one-day only seven event that will run from 10 o'clock in the morning to 5 o'clock in the afternoon. 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

0: After work.
1: So the road to Spice Mass has begun, all right? And every event man bring us one step closer to the greatest cultural celebration in the Caribbean. The excitement continues this one already, all right? So we're getting ready for the Soca and the group semi-finals. After Carnival, the Carnival and Crow Man, the ultimate cool down. Sunset over White, right? That will be on the 12th of August. That will be on a Wednesday, 12th of next month. Green in the National Cricket Stadium. 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Yeah, the gates will open at 6 o'clock in the p.m. The show time at 7 p.m. Going up to 2 o'clock in the morning. 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
1: Conscience. Cling to your faith in Christ and keep your conscience clear. For some people have deliberately violated their conscience. As a result, their faith has been shipwrecked. 1 Timothy chapter 1, verse 19. Very powerful words. You have so deliberately violated your conscience. As a result, they are wrecked that they cannot move. In some cases, it's smashed to pieces. People get drowned and destroyed, and you cannot put a ship back together. You have to leave it where it is, so it's just gone. God's word says that if you ignore your conscience, your faith will be shipwrecked. When you sin, you are deliberately going against your conscience. You know that what you are doing is wrong because your conscience tells you it is. But you do it anyway because sin is often so appealing. If you continually do what your conscience tells you to do, eventually you will no longer hear it warning you of the danger. Without a strong conscience, you become desensitized to sin. And your heart becomes hardened. The key to a healthy conscience is faith in our Lord and Savior, Jesus Christ. This is the uniqueness of your faith. It is by listening to your conscience. If you want your conscience to be shipwrecked, well, keep disobeying it, keep sinning, keep living in it, and doing the things you know that you should not do. Have you been listening to your conscience or ignoring it? Your answer may be an indication of the condition of your faith. And I know that there are many of you listening to me right now. Your conscience has been shipwrecked. No more you bother with it. You don't even hear it anymore. First, you are so engrossed in your sinful behavior or in your prideful behavior or so disobedient to what God is saying. Some of you say, well, I don't care. The reality of it is you do care. You do care because you hurt when you're alone and you reflect on what you have done or said. You realize it is painful for you to take. So you know what? Do not allow your conscience to continue to be shipwrecked. Take a hold of yourself and bring it to God. Let him know that you're ready to move from where you are to where he wants you to be. Let me pray for you. Father, in the name of Jesus, I just pray for every person whose conscience have been shipwrecked, God, who have been destroyed in so many ways. They no longer hear your word, no longer hear your Holy Spirit, no longer hear themselves, no longer follow your leadership and direction. And so in the name of Jesus, I just pray now that you continue to minister to them. Allow your Holy Spirit to take control and possession of their life and action right now. In Jesus' precious name, amen and amen. Do not allow your conscience to become shipwrecked. 1 Timothy chapter 1, verse 19. I challenge you, change your direction and behavior.
2: So many people are looking for a way to connect with the supernatural. The question is, which side of the supernatural are they connecting with? Keep listening to the real and living God, Jesus Christ. After all, if you're going to communicate with the supernatural, you might as well speak to the being who is the most powerful of them all.
3: For the most epic cool down after Spice Mass. 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

by some of Grenada's biggest soca superstars for one unforgettable night of music, vibes, and pure island energy. This is the event that keeps the carnival spirit alive. The final celebration. The encore. You

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0: Terra Caribbean. We know Grenada. We know real estate.
2: That's right. We know Grenada. We know real estate. Best. We have the lady herself on the other side. Good morning, Miss Latouche. Good morning, Miss Maria. How are you doing?
3: Good morning, Shaggy. I'm blessed and highly favored today, Shaggy.
2: I love that. Happy Tuesday.
3: Wishing all the WFM listeners a wonderful Tuesday. I'm hoping everybody's having a good day. We finally have some sunshine outside after a few rainy days.
2: Yeah, thank God for that.
3: Yes, I always remind you that after the rain shall come the sun. Yes, so I hope everybody's having a wonderful day. I mean, it's not quite as bright as we would like yet, but yeah, it's getting there. Improvement is coming.
2: It's getting there. I love that.
3: Yeah, it's getting there. So today, Shaggy, we're talking a little bit about condominiums. You familiar with condominium, or people say condo?
2: Well, a lot of people say condo, shorten it.
3: Yes, yes, condo. So they shorten it and say condo. And we are seeing changes in Grenada where we are seeing more condominium or condos being offered for sale. And there are many reasons for this. And we just want to talk to Grenada today a little bit about it so that they understand it's nothing to be scared about. It's nothing unusual. It's a method of owning property that has been operating for a very long time. Since the 80s, the 60s, people have been doing condominium. In Grenada, although the legislation was there for people to be able to create condominium for sale, it only became very popular now in the last, I would say, maybe 20 years or so, and maybe even a little bit less than that. We've seen it really pop up in the last 5 years, the last decade or so. So we are seeing more and more condominiums become available for sale. We are also seeing more and more investors, more and more people understanding the benefits of developing a condominium complex as an option for ownership in Grenada. And the reason for this is varied. We have a lot of demand, a lot of people looking for property to live and to own, to invest in a fairly small section of the island. So everybody wants to be south, you know, especially for investment and tourism purposes. They want to be south. They want to be close to the airport. They want to be in Granite, close to the beach and the hotels and the restaurants and all these things. So the areas that we are seeing these condominiums come up more is in that general area. Though we have some large condominium developments in St. David, and we are seeing it become more and more popular as a way to own property in Grenada. And so we just want to talk a little bit about that. Basically, when you buy a condo, you're actually buying the space within your four walls. That seems strange, right, Shaggy?
2: You're only buying that little space.
3: For a lot of people and a lot of Grenadians who want to have their backyard and they want to plant their little kitchen garden and they want to, you know, maybe have animals or have pets, the concept of owning inside your four walls may seem strange.
2: Yeah.
3: But there are several benefits to doing that, especially for people who want to invest and use the property for a rental property. And also for those people who are not maybe not residents in Grenada. So they're coming a couple of months a year, and then they're living outside of Grenada for the other part of the year. So we have a huge diaspora that live and interact with Grenada in that way. They come for a few months of the year, and then the rest of the year, the property could potentially be empty. So what the condo does, it gives you a solution where, number one, it is typically ready to move in, so you're buying a turnkey property. But even if you buy it pre-construction, you may all, the arrangement is you get the key and you walk into a livable, ready-to-go unit. Hmm. And then you will have certain amenities that maybe if you had an individual house, those amenities may not be available to you. So you may have a pool, you may have a gym, you may have the right location close to Granite Beach. So there are several benefits to owning a condo versus owning your own little piece of land and house, though there are pros and cons to each thing, right? Mm-hmm. But if we expand a little bit more on the condo, it is very much easier if you're in a good location to get the rental property, the rental for the property. So when you come and you use the property for a few months and then you want to rent it out while you're not here, and people rent their property out a lot of times just to be able to maintain the property. Yeah. So imagine, Shaggy, you have a home away from home. Mm-hmm. When you're here, you live in it, you make it to your liking, your comfort, and when you're not here, you rent it out and at least raise the money to take care of the property so that you're not out of pocket for having the second home, for the maintenance and the ongoing expenses. Mm-hmm. Now, when you have your own house on a separate piece of land, you have to think about, and you have a pool and you have a garden, you have to think about the pool man, you have to think about the gardener, you have to think about security, you have to think about all these things. Wow. But when you're part of a condominium complex, mm-hmm. you have those things are provided for you. So you pay what is known as your HOA fee. So instead of paying a gardener separate and a pool man separate, and you pay your house insurance separate, mm-hmm. and you pay all of these things separate, with a condominium now, you can put together with all your neighbors, and then you pay all those expenses as a unit, and then you pay your portion. So if there are 10 units in the building, then you pay your one-tenth, mm-hmm. your tenth portion mm-hmm. of the expenses. And this is what is known as your HOA fees. In many cases, the insurance, the house insurance, the building insurance is included in that HOA fee. Because, of, as you would imagine, if there was a hurricane or a fire or there was some issue, it would affect the whole building. It would not just affect your unit. So the insurance for that property is usually taken as a whole, and then you pay your portion as owning one unit there. So as you can see, Shaggy, there's many benefits to being part of a condominium or owning condominium. How many times have you heard stories of people outside of Grenada maybe buying a piece of land and sending money to build a house and sending money to build a house, and when they get here, the house may be halfway, maybe not done. Mm-hmm. In some cases, it's done, mm-hmm. and we're happy when that happens. Mm-hmm. But with the condo, in most of the cases, you will get your property transferred to you once the property is finished. Yeah. So there are some things that you would need to look into. You need to make sure you're dealing with credible developers. You need to make sure you're working with a professional when you're buying your condos, that you're asking all the questions. What are the HOA fees? What is included? Are there any things that I'm not allowed to do? Can I have a pet? Some people will say, yes, you can have a pet. Some people will say, no, you can't have a pet. Mm-hmm. But the big, big advantage right for today's market, and the reason why the condominium is now picking up, is to get the property in the location that you want. There's only so much land in Granite. There's only so much land in True Blue. There's only so much land in Lancetine. There's only so much land close to the airport. There's only so much land in the locations where a lot of people are trying to invest and buy property. And the reason why people are focused on these areas is not because the rest of Grenada is not beautiful and a wonderful place to live, but they're looking for the rentability, the occupancy to keep the property high, the property occupancy high when they're not using the property. Mm-hmm. And so we find that people looking at Grenada in most times when they're looking for a place to rent, they want to be close to the airport. They want to be close to the beach. They want to be close to the amenities. So the condominium living is now offering people who may not otherwise have an opportunity to own a property in these types of locations. The wow. other plus you're going to have is that you may be able to get a one-bedroom, a two-bedroom, and so then you may have condos starting at $300,000 U.S., all the way up to $750,000 U.S., depending on the location, depending on what's included, what type of amenities you're getting, and obviously whatever the finishes and the quality of the property is, right? Mm-hmm. So we want people to get a little bit more comfortable with this type of ownership because it's only going to get bigger in Grenada. And we do think it is offering a lot of positive things about owning property in Grenada. You're going to have your property ready to go. It is usually in a very rentable location with amenities. And but what I would say is, like any other investment that you're going to make, any other purchase of property you're going to make, you must be aware of the pros and the cons. And one of the things that you must be aware of is that whenever you're going to own a property with multiple owners, it's always good to make sure you have professional, credible people who are building the development, who are running the development, and that you understand exactly how the property is going to be managed after all the units are sold. Now, in most cases, Shaggy, those after all the units are sold, so say we had 10 units in a building and we sold all those units, typically what would happen is that you would have a management association so that each owner of that unit has a say in what happens. They will normally vote for a board and have a chairman of the board and people who are tasked with the management of the building. But at least as an owner, you know that you have a say in how the building is run, how the maintenance is carried out, and you have to make sure that you take your responsibility in communicating on your board or on your HOA management team and make your contribution to make sure the property is continually maintained and run. So I would say condo is on the rise in Grenada. It is a valid, very interesting and profitable way to own property in Grenada potentially. And more people need to get comfortable with how this type of ownership works. We at Tara Caribbean are there. We can talk you through the process. We can walk you through the process and make sure you have all the information to make an informed decision. And being with a credible developer, a professional real estate agent, and the right advice will ensure you make the best decisions when it comes to buying or owning condos in Grenada.
2: Well said.
3: So, Sag, you think you will buy a condo?
2: Well, if money permits, sure.
3: Yes, Shaggy. I think so. I think it's a good opportunity for ownership in Grenada. So now that you talk about the money, let's see right now what condos do we have available in Grenada right now. So if somebody came to me and said right now today, I would like to buy a condo. After your lovely presentation this morning, Maria, I would like to come and buy a condo. And one of the big things about condo is also the rental potential for the condos. So we also have to be cognizant of when you're buying a condo, how much can I rent this condo for? So let's start. Right now we have a condo called Sapphire Oasis. It's a two-bedroom condo, and it's located in Point Celine. And right now, you can buy that condo for $375,000. So that condo is ready to live in, fully furnished, all your appliances, and turnkey ready to move in. And you can have that two-bedroom condo in Point Celine, close to the airport, close to the beach, close to all the amenities, for $375,000. So Shaggy, they have these condos at various price points, mm-hmm. and we continue to offer them. If you want to come a little further out and you want to have a magnificent view, there we have a condo at the Point at Petit Calaveni. It's called South Condo, and that condo is a two-bedroom, two-bathroom condo, and that is going for $675,000. So, Shaggy, you see you have from $375,000 up to $675,000, and the difference in price will be location, view, amenities, all of those things will make the difference. Mm-hmm. So remember, South Condo at Petit Calaveni, the Point at Petit Calaveni, $675,000 for anybody who wants to go to our website. You can go there, the reference number. If everybody grab a pen, the reference number is GD12347. You can go onto our website and search for that condo. It is a beautiful condo, beautiful view, immaculately furnished. And so you can go on and see what these condos are looking like. And the one for 375, the reference number is GD10725. And you can go onto our website, type in those reference numbers, and you'll be able to see those condos, see the pictures, see the amenities, see the furnishings, and get an idea of what those condos are like. And as we're talking about the rental potential for condos, right now we have a two-bedroom, two-bathroom condo that is located on Quarry Road in Lansapine, and the current asking rental rate is $3,000 per month. So you can see that if you have the property in the right location and it's the right amenities and the right finishes, that you will be able to earn some money to help maintain the property and maybe even make a profit, depending on how you run the property. But at least you have a property that not only you can live in and enjoy, but you can also rent the property and earn some money to help maintain and take care of, and maybe put some spending money in your pocket. Or, you know, if you rent it longer, more than you stay in it, you may be able to turn a profit on your investment. So that rental, again, anybody looking to rent in Lansapine for a two-bedroom condo, right now it's $3,000 per month.
2: All right. Well,
3: so, Shaggy, I hope that this presentation today has helped your listeners have a better understanding of the condominium market, because it is here to stay in Grenada, and we're going to be seeing more and more people get into this type of development and this type of ownership. 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We're happy to talk to you about it and get a better feel and understand it, because condominium living is here to stay in Grenada, and we all need to figure out how we can get in on the action.
2: All right, beautiful man. Well said, Miss Maria. Thank you, thank you, thank you so very much.
3: Thank you, Shaggy. I'm wishing everybody a wonderful week. I'm listening to the music on the radio, Shaggy, getting really excited for Spice Mass.
2: That's right.
3: So I hope that everybody's getting ready for Spice Mass. Wishing everyone an enjoyable week and a prosperous, productive week.
2: All right. Thank you very much. It's spicing up.
3: Okay. Shaggy, have a great one.
2: You too.
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0: Meeting your needs since 1969.
1: That's right. Since 1969, they have provided quality products. And guess who's on the other side of town? We have Mr. Nigel on the other side, man, the big man. Good morning to you, sir. Welcome.
2: Good morning, Shaggy. Thank you very much for that wonderful welcome. Good morning to all of the listeners within the Tri-Island state of Grenada, Carriacou, and Petite Martinique. Shaggy, it's good to be here.
1: It's good to have you too, sir.
2: Yes. For those who may be wondering, Samantha, my colleague, she is off on some much-needed vacation. So that's the reason why you're hearing me this morning.
1: Right, nice.
2: But I think I should change that. I should come every now and then and just have a chat with everyone else because, you know, our marketing team at Country Coal, it entails Samantha and several others.
1: Right.
2: And I think what we can do is we can start, you know, letting folks hear, all of us, because we all contribute to the marketing and promotion within Country Coal. But Sam is the voice that we hear every week, so just let everyone know she's fine. She's just off on a little vacation.
1: All right. Nice.
2: So, Shaggy, this morning I will be very brief. This morning I want to highlight that we have a special going on at the Mini Mart.
1: Mm-hmm.
2: It continues this week. However, it continues on the following products. French fries. We have three brands. It continues on French fries, any brand. So we have the brands that we have are McFreet. We have Chef Best and Mighty Fresh. Those are the three brands that we carry. So we have a special on fries at our Mini Mart only, and those are $20 per pack. All right? Now, that's an excellent deal because generally a pack, if you buy a pack retail from us, it would be about $32. Mm-hmm. $31, $32, just around there.
1: Uh-huh.
2: So we have a special on French fries. We have a special on mixed vegetables. The brand is Mighty Fresh. You could get that for $10 per pack.
1: Wow.
2: Generally retails at about $13,
1: mm-hmm.
2: That's over $13, and we also have on the peas and carrots, Mighty Fresh peas and carrots, $10 per pack, and that size is 2.2 pounds, that's the size of the pack, so fairly good deal for the reduction in price.
1: Yeah.
2: So that's just letting everyone know that our specials continue within the Mini Mart for this week, but it is not on any meat products. It would be just on French fries, Mighty Fresh mixed vegetables, Mighty Fresh peas and carrots.
1: Mm-hmm.
2: However, I would like to let the public know that up until the end, maybe the end of August,
1: mm-hmm.
2: Weekly we would be doing specials on different items. So what we will do is we will air it on our social media pages as well as on this station. We will sensitize the public as to what specials are coming up or what specials are ongoing from a week-by-week basis. And, of course, all our specials are based upon while stocks last. So one can find that during the week of any particular special, what we would have announced may finish. It depends on the response. It may finish within the week, and we apologize for that. But what it means, Saggy, is that when we do announce our specials, we expect and ask everyone to respond as quickly as they can to enjoy the better prices at our Mini Mart up here at Country Coal. All right, for those of you who do not know where Country Coal is, I'm not sure if there's anyone out there. We are located in Perlmutter, not far from where Oolala, well, that's the affectionate name,
1: mm-hmm.
2: where the gas station, the fuel station used to be in Perlmutter. We are just about 100 meters away from them, as if you're going towards Red Gate, in an area, a road they call Charlotte Vale Road. But, of course, once you get into the area, you will see evidence of Country Coal by our trucks and our vehicles parked on the outside and a lot of activity going on in the general area.
1: You just can't miss it.
2: I also wanted to just alert everyone that we do have a few items back in stock, particularly salt fish. We have the cut-up salt fish, which is a quite a popular product amongst especially persons, the shopkeepers and so on, because it saves them a lot of energy and time.
1: Mm-hmm.
2: It's wholesaling at $335 a case. Our suggested retail is about $19.26. We've also received cured pigtail that's back in stock, as well as cured pig snout. They both come in pails, 30 and 35-pound pails. The 35-pound pigtail is $270 plus VAT, and the 30-pound pig snout is $245 plus VAT. We're paying just a little over $300 for the pigtail and the pig snout. As a matter of fact, I should mention that we have the pigtail is what we refer to as pigtail select. So we have two types of pigtails. Basically, what it means is that one of the two would have the cuts would be a bit more premium. Premium meaning that it may not have as much fat, but a lot of fat and the extra pieces of flesh is trimmed off. According to Grenada, it looks prettier. But the select is not much more than the regular. But for those of us who are particular about our meat cuts and how it looks, this is why we also bring in the pigtail select as well as the regular pigtail.
1: Nice.
2: Just a little education for some of our buyers out there who may not have known. And we have received a larger case of chicken breast. Larger meaning that it's now 40 pounds. So we do have the regular size chicken breast, which is a 26 pound, and it's cased in with six packets. So it has 6 4-pound packets in it.
1: Mm-hmm.
2: And that's wholesaling for $200. But now we have just received a case that is 40 pounds. Each case has a 10-pound packet, and that is wholesaling for $330, and retails at $11.20 per pound. All right, so that's a bit of update as to what some of the items that are back in stock, and our special that is going on at the mini mart. And of course, persons, if you want to get more information, you can call our regular landline 440-3335, or you can WhatsApp our sales department at 409-0201. And added to that, if you wish, you can call the landline and ask for Nigel Simon. I am happy and willing to give additional information if it is required from this point onwards until Sam gets back.
1: All right. I love that.
2: Shaggy, I want to say thank you so much for accommodating me this morning and Country Call. And to the listening public, we want to wish everyone a wonderful day and a productive week. Take advantage of our specials right now. Next week, we will have some more. Mm-hmm. So we ask everyone to listen attentively to this station and follow us on our social pages. And that's it for us today from Country Call.
1: Mr. Nigel, you're most welcome anytime. Anytime, you know that.
2: Of course. Thank you so much.
1: All right, thank you.
2: Country Call. Thank you so much.
1: All right, thank you.

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2: 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Application deadline will be on the 31st of this month, so you organize yourself.

listen, Matthew Aramsey Church invites you to the Grand Harvest. That will be on Friday, July 31st at the Church Grounds in Birch Grove, St. Andrew's, Stanton at 1 p.m. A wide variety of stores, man, available. You know, chicken and chips, cake. But you know, once it's harvest, all right, DJ Smiley will be there to entertain you musically and a whole lot of good stuff. Also, the Holy Spirit Catholic Church in Shantymel, St. Patrick. They're having a harvest and dance. That will be on the 31st of this month at the Shantymel RSC School Grounds. Harvest starts at 2 p.m., dance at 9 p.m. Come and enjoy the tasty eats, barbecue, ice cream, cakes. There will be a bashment and games for the kids. Music by DJ Eric and John Boy. Check that out, all right? Your voice matters, and now is the time to be heard. Join the Honorable Andy Williams for a community manifesto consultation under the theme, You, Me, Us. That will be today at the St. Michael's Catholic School. That will be from 7 o'clock this evening. Now, residents of Lower Woburn, welcome. The Woodlands, Woodlands, Calivini, Samuel Avenue, Egmont Point, Upper Woburn, Fort Judy, and Hilltop are all invited to attend, all right? Come. Help shape the future of your community together. Your ideas can make a difference.

Now, just a reminder that all secondary school students supported by the Green Quarter Student Assistance Program, you are hereby informed that you are to report to the following venues that the given days are right. Now, today, for St. Patrick, at the St. Patrick Roman Catholic School. Now, tomorrow, right, will be the folks from St. John, St. Mark, and St. George. And you ask to report to the St. John's Anglican Pastoral Center. Now, all reporting session will start from 10 o'clock in the morning, going up to 2 o'clock in the afternoon. Each student must be accompanied by a parent or adult guardian and must come with your report or grade card. Now, any student who was retained, you also ask to come in. Green Quarter, yeah, we're looking forward to seeing you.

Our Lady of the Rosary Church, Concord St. John, invites everybody to their annual harvest. That will be on August the 1st, right? That will be on a Saturday at the Concord Hat Court from 12 noon until. There'll be lunches, barbecue, cake, ice cream, and a whole lot more, man. DJ Camo and Graphic Songs. Non-authorized vending, please, all right? So bring the entire family.

Ladies, don't forget your woman worship and intercession retreat at the sacred place. That would be at the Agape Ministry River Road, St. George. So come and be refreshed and have yourself a nice time, man. If you need more information, don't be afraid to call 534-4419. He who dwells in the sacred place of the Most High shall abide under the shadow of the Almighty. I read Psalms 91:1.

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1: Grenada!

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Hope all is well with you, hope all is well with your family.

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But I hope that things are going well. Thank you guys very much again for choosing We FM Radio. Thank you very much, Shaggy. Safe journey home, my brother. Hope you guys are doing well. Trust me. Yeah. I hope today is going to be a good day for all of us. And if you're foreseeing that it may not be, wonder what that reason might be. Is there anything you can do about it? Is there something that somebody else can do about it? Whatever it is, let's see if we can work on it and save the day, right? So that you can have a good day, I can have a good day, we all can have a good day. Whatever it takes. Sometimes you gotta put a little effort into it. If that's what it takes, then, you know what I mean? Put a little effort into it. And while you're at it, if there's anything that you can do to help someone else to have a good day, why not? My name is Michael Hutchinson, for those of you who don't know, alongside Selector Muscle. So we are ready to help make your day. I hope you guys are ready for us. Kick

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0: 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You just say the word.
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0: our land, our culture, and our identity. We invite you to Watch Night, July 31st. 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Watch Night 2026 celebrates the anticipation of freedom at the Grenville Bus Terminus, July 31st, 7 p.m. to 10 p.m. Hosted by the National Celebrations Committee, we ask you to come out in your numbers and be part of a night of praise and worship and cultural presentation. Come witness the dynamic dancers from Agape Ministry, live music from Tivoli Catholic Choir, Rema Worship Team, drumming from Lion Pride, Tivoli drummers, Rastafarian groups, and from Jabali, performers from Tobago. It's a family event. Come, let's celebrate the freedom fought for by our ancestors.
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0: person. Remember, your approach had to be resonated around confidence. You had to play for me. Play for me. I want that definition and I want that confidence. There is no mistake. Just continue. Go, go, go.
1: The energy of world-renowned Mr. Duvon Stewart, steel pan arranger for the Renegades Steel Orchestra in Trinidad and Tobago, filled the GBSS Auditorium on Saturday 11th and Sunday April 12th, 2026, during a national steel pan arrangers workshop. Part of a strategic effort by the Division of Culture in the Ministry of Tourism, the Creative Economy and Culture to strengthen Grenada's steel pan sector. The two-day workshop, which attracted pan players, arrangers and others involved in steel pan, formed a key component of ComSpan, the ministry's Community Steel Pan Program, which aims to establish and strengthen community steel pan ensembles in every parish, expanding access to steel pan training while empowering communities through music and cultural expression. The focus areas of the workshop were arrangement and composition, where participants were taught the fundamentals of music theory, as well as orchestration and advanced arranging techniques. Stewart also discussed performance confidence, focusing on stage presence and enhancing the competitive edge of players.
2: Some of these topics that we highlighted, that I highlighted at the workshop, was the construction of a panorama song, the construction of being composers, arrangers, the compromising of being in versions of someone against being versions of yourself, being spontaneously grounded to replicate music and to arrange music, to be much more confident in doing what you're doing, and some of the basic theory products that goes along with the arranging of steel pan music, which was well received by many individuals. This is something that should be continued on an everyday basis. Once greatness is willing to come out of you, working hard, countlessly, pricelessly, in becoming the best version of yourself.
0: One, two, three, and...

just like an interaction of Norton Road, a little prelude, a little opening to improvising, which ain't gonna cover everything one day, one session, one time, but the idea is left for you to now discover what is needed to be done to put music into context where melodies builds itself with knowledge. The vocabulary comes from listening music. The approach comes from listening music. Cool? What do you understand? Good. And I was saying earlier, when we started to improvise and we started the story, remember you're opening a book. Did you start to read the book from the back? Good. So you had to map out your first chord. Is the F? The F, the A, G, A, B flat, C, B flat, D, E, F, C, D, E, F, G. That is your primary zone. Right? And anything that comes in the subline of it is what you now create melodically and rhythmically.

0: certificates of participation were presented to those who attended the workshop. During the closing ceremony, Parliamentary Secretary in the Ministry of Tourism, the Creative Economy and Culture, Senator Quince Britton, reiterated his government's commitment to laying a better foundation for local creatives.
1: This is just a start of many more things to come. As you've seen what's happening within our ministry, Goka, we're trying our best with creatives. And we just want to lay a better foundation so that we can move forward, or we can set the path right for what is to come. Every one of you here are young musicians. I'm getting old right now, so I ain't bother too much about it. But I too had a very keen interest about Pan, and I did up to grade 4 in Royal Schools myself, and Boots advanced more than me. But I really take this thing a lot, but time and two P's I really enjoy, Pan and politics, right? So whatever that I can do to support, I will continue to support.
2: The present government has been doing a lot of expansive initiative projects to enhance the awareness of steel pan throughout the island and Karakou by extension. In the parishes that they have started the program or is about to start the program, comes pan. And I see it as a great initiative for individuals that live in the various parishes to get involved, get on board, because this instrument has done so much great things for individuals who are leading down the path of destruction. It's a healing tool to save people from derailing from different miserable elements. And it has changed lives for many people throughout the region, back home in Trinidad, and by the world extension, you know. And I fully endorse this program. And I want to thank the government of Grenada and the ministry and all those who played that integral role in having this program come to fruition. God bless you all.
0: The Ministry of Tourism, the Creative Economy and Culture spoke with a few of the participants upon completion of the workshop. They all commended the Division of Culture, and by extension, the government of Grenada, for undertaking an initiative that will help Pan to grow in Grenada. Jevon Andrews, who became the arranger for IMA Rainbow City All-Stars in March of this year, welcomed the initiative. Andrews, who was an arranger for Republic Bank Angel Harps, boasts of 4 junior panorama titles and 2 second placed. In the senior category, he was asked what he wants to achieve with IMA.
3: I'm a winner, so I aim for the best for IMA. I am giving them the best so them can perform the best. The rest is to the judges. Win or lose, it will be a victory for me no matter what, because everything, the preparation is going absolutely amazing so far, and I'm happy and I'm satisfied. No complaints. Whatever happens, happens, but I'm going to do my best, and I know they're going to do their best. So
0: Presley Andrews, junior arranger for Republic Bank Angel Harps, said there was so much to gain from the weekend exercise.
4: Well, I think the most beneficial thing for me would be introducing technology with my arranging, because in Grenada, most arrangers, we basically go to the panels and give notes, you know, from the top of our head. But the way Duvon displayed it was, you know, using the MIDI controllers, the keyboard, the Duraco software is really beneficial. We basically play whatever instrument you're playing, it notates it, and it distributes the music. So for me, that was the most beneficial part of the program, learning to integrate technology into my arranging.
0: The workshop was an eye-opener for Jonathan Ramirez, who described it as a good initiative for young people in the industry. Ramirez has been playing pan for just over 20 years and is the captain of Co-op Bank Comancheros Steel Orchestra.
5: I think it's a tool that gives young people a voice in a space where, you know, it's growing rapidly. There is great thrust in terms of getting pan back into the communities, back into the hands of everyone. And so it's a tool that takes you a step further beyond just learning to play, but learning to arrange, learning to teach. And the more arrangers that we have, the more we can grow, you know, the skill set, grow the community, grow the culture. And, you know, see pan, you see arrangers, hopefully Grenadians arranging in Trinidad, you know, arranging in New York, arranging in the UK. And I think this is a first step towards a future that looks like that.
0: Alan Alexis, the public relations officer of the Grenada Steel Band Association, commended the organizers of the workshop, which he said showed how modern technology can be incorporated into the industry. He wants to see more of these in the not-too-distant future.
6: I believe this is a very good initiative by the Ministry of Culture. And if this is continued, it could grow. As you can see, this is right, so ComSpan. And if you think about that initiative and all the other steel bands that are already existing, you need arrangers, you need persons to teach that music, you need persons to be creative and create that interest. So I believe once you continue those arrangers workshop, you create a platform and avenue for young persons. There are persons here today that are not band players, but they are musicians. So you're really creating that platform for persons to explore and see where their new niche might be. And I think that's a good thing.
0: The representative from Karaku, aspiring arranger Chantal Benjamin, said the workshop is challenging her to grow and to help her students to get even better.
7: This workshop has taught me so many things that I did not know about. It's an eye-opener for me. It makes me having to go back now to see how I can better improve myself, because I'm a teacher and there are things that I need to accomplish in order to grow and to also help my students to grow. So this workshop has been very, very, very, very beneficial to me, and I must say to everybody, because as Mr. Duvon Stewart said, it's all about practice and being, you have to be precise and be dedicated to what you love to do. So learning broadening your knowledge on steel pan and the art of steel pan, and being able to perform and how you should be able to perform and how people should be able to communicate with you when you perform, it was great, and I hope that this is not the first workshop that I can attend as an arranger, soon to become, and for other arrangers to who are here also.
0: It is a desire of Senator Quinns Britton to see music taught at the CXC level. Senator Britton received formal theoretical training in music from grades 1 to 4 through the ABRSM, which is the Associated Board of the Royal Schools of Music, a company registered with limited liability in England and Wales. Based on opportunities that are available, he wants to see the more formal part done in Grenada.
1: In the Caribbean, we are gifted not just having to be blessed with an instrument created by we in the Caribbean, in terms of having the formal aspect of it, like knowing the music theory and so on, passing on the knowledge, because I would like to see music on a whole be done at the CXC level, just as how you, because music and math goes hand in hand, right? It helps a lot with your memory, because you have to be able to retain. And music, basically, the beats are like fractions. So this is something, it's just a start, and I'm very happy to see the vision from the ministry took the bold step to do something like this. Well, of course, you saw the investment that we made in ComSpan. So this is just a second phase, because if you invest in a pan, obviously you have to have people to be able to teach at the various levels. So the more tutors that we have, it all goes well for the art form.
0: Arranger for IMA Rainbow City All-Stars, Jevon Andrews, will be writing his Level 6 music exam online with the ABRSM very soon. By strengthening the capacity of arrangers, the intention is to elevate the quality and competitiveness of panorama performances, encourage greater participation from emerging bands and arrangers, and support the long-term vision of expanding panorama categories, including small and large bands. I'm Leslie Ann Johnson, Coordinator of Communication in the Ministry of Tourism, the Creative Economy and Culture.
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College Boy Jesse. Christo. Alma Boy, Angie Boy, Happy Boy, Inspector, Lava Man, Belinda, Mandela Links, Mr. Killer, Sabrina Francis, and Riggy Atmosphere, Grenadian Host, VC, and live from Trinidad, Sunny Bling, General 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

Encore. Here's the band. They're going to be there. Marshall Mantano and the Monk Band. They're going to be there as well. Then we are right out of Carnival. 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

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You know it goes already, yeah?

Watch me, man. When that music is being played and shot, man, in the disco looking for like a thing to jam. And you see when them tune and them play? Come back on you. Yo, boy, those days. Just waiting for that right moment in the song. You grab it a little harder. Good. I find them song and then giving you opportunity to do

0: That's why when I go in the session, I'm walking with me DJ. Oh gosh! Anyway, we're gonna pause for a while. I've got a good friend here with me. Yeah, we have Rice up here with us this morning. And we are going to be talking a little bit about the Junior Sailing Regatta. Right, sir, good morning to you and welcome.
1: Good morning.
0: Yeah, how you been?
1: I'm good.
0: Yeah, you know, you're always here talking about sailing and sailing fest and thing. I feel like I ever see you on a sailing boat today. Yeah. Okay, you didn't know that was coming, huh?
1: No.
0: Yeah, I feel like I see you on a sailing boat yet today. What could have caused that?
1: I don't know, you know. Yeah. I always just want to go out there and be around it, but like I had to be on the show coordinating things together. Yeah. But I do want to be out there.
0: Yeah, yes. Yeah, and you go up too close to the sea for that, you know.
1: Exactly.
0: Yes. So we are now to talk about the Junior Sailing Regatta. Tell us a little bit about that.
1: Okay, so of course, you know, Sailor Boy Entertainment, in collaboration with the Grenada Sailing Association, mm-hmm. is putting this together. You know, Sailor Boy does the workboat regatta.
0: Yes.
1: And that's for the adults.
0: Yes.
1: And this year, we came on and we collaborated with the Sailing Association to have the kids out on the water.
0: Right.
1: Because that's where it actually starts.
0: Right.
1: With the kids.
0: Right.
1: And so we had to put that together. It's more like not a big competition. We call all the clubs that are in Grenada, there are like four clubs in Grenada,
0: mm-hmm.
1: For sailing, for kids in particular, so that they can learn, you know, how to sail and keep that tradition alive. Because, of course, if you want for them to grow into adult sailing and to keep that tradition years to come.
0: Yes.
1: So that is what our goal is for this particular event.
0: Right. So the club already have the students that they have that they're teaching to sail, that they've taught to sail. Yeah. And you've leveraged them so that you can put together that this sailing festival where all of the younger ones can participate, to give them an opportunity to be out there.
1: That is correct. And compete against.
0: And compete.
1: Yes.
0: Mm-hmm, mm-hmm. So basically, it's their first time doing it.
1: We have Karaku coming down. We have a Yacht Club. We have Guav. And then we have Woban.
0: Wow. So, I mean, I'm pretty sure you might be setting some parameters in terms of how young the participants have to be, or is it that as long as the club chooses to have them represent the club, then they are fine?
1: Yes, it's what the club chooses to represent them. And whoever is the winner actually goes on to go on to regional sailing and international sailing.
0: Wow. So okay, interesting. So how many, you said there were four clubs?
1: Yes.
0: Right. So how many different events can we see on that particular day or during that regatta?
1: So we have three different classes of boats that are currently out to be sailing for the day. We have like a full day of events. It mm-hmm. starts at 9 a.m. on Grandance Beach, right around by the Camahon Park area. It ends at 5 p.m. Mm-hmm. And we have, like I said, whole day of sailing. Probably have about 5 to 6 races, because they have to go a long way.
0: Yeah.
1: So about 5 to 6 races throughout that time period.
0: Right. And what categories?
1: We have like this. They have to go a long way.
0: Yeah.
1: So about 5 to 6 races throughout that time period.
0: Right. And what categories?
1: We

0: some of the things that are on the hidden agenda, pretty much. You know, what are you guys hoping that at the end of the competition, apart from somebody getting a trophy and say, hey, we got this, you know, what are we hoping to accomplish through this regatta?
1: We want to accomplish, first of all, this being the first event that we're ever having like this, you know, a love for, you know, people, probably patrons watching on the beach that day, that their kids might be interested in coming and sail and joining a sailing club, because as I said, there is Guav, there is in Karaku, there is in Woba and Sola, and these normally are non-profit sailing, you know?
0: Yes,
1: you come
0: yes.
1: out, it's a sport, just like all the other sports that sometimes you sign up for. It's a sport for you to learn, and that is what we really want, you know, a part of our goal, for children to come on and love the water and love the sailing.
0: Right. Good. And you mentioned who the premium, Sailor Boy and the Grenada
1: Sailing Association.
0: Sailing Association. Is there anybody else that's really working behind the scenes to help you guys accomplish this vision?
1: Definitely. So, of course, this is a non-profit and we cannot do it without our sponsors.
0: Right.
1: So, of course, we have the Grenada Tourism Authority. They are on board all the time with Sailor Boy, with sailing throughout Grenada, Karaku, and Petit Martinique. Mm-hmm. We have Island Water World, we have Acado, we have the Ministry of Youth and Sports, we have Umbrella's Restaurant, we have the Olympic Committee as well, have Palm Tree Marina, Port Louis Marina, Island Dreams, Grenada Bottling Company. We also have Budget Marine, Glenel, the Ministry of Tourism and Culture, Island Dreams. We have Island Ice. We have Not Yacht Shop and Turbulence Limited. These are all the companies, as well as Juicico and Maximalt on board for the kids to have a fantastic day on Saturday, which is the 18th. That's when we're having that activity on the Grandlands Beach.
0: Right, so that is this coming Saturday. You said you guys are going to start at 9
1: a.m.
0: 9 a.m.
1: Yes.
0: And it's the beach, so I don't know if there's any place that people could pay, so it's free entry.
1: It's free. Just come and enjoy the kids and support them however you want when you're there. Basically what it is.
0: All right. So is there any chance of anybody else getting in? Like you said, you guys leverage the clubs, but what if somebody says that, you know, we've been doing this course and we are not as established, but we want to get in? Is registration and entry already closed, pretty much?
1: Yes, it's okay. Really for the clubs that are already registered.
0: All right. Just thought of making sure that's the case. All right. And is there anything that you want to leave before you go with the younger ones who probably might be a part of it, or just kind of curious through this conversation about sailing and whatnot? You know, what message would you like to leave with those children, as well as the clubs or anybody who have interest in helping develop sailing with the youth?
1: Okay, so of course, you know, I just always go back to our owner and the event promoter, Sailor Boy. That's Kevin. Everybody know about Sailor Boy Entertainment. And I believe this is where he got his start and his drive through all the other things, through sailing. He got that opportunity from growing up in Guav and sailing, and now he has led to him leading to events of sailing,
0: his own business,
1: just his sport of loving the sport, and just to think, if kids know, they get to love whatever sport it could be. It must be sailing, but you know, they love that sport, and then they could lead on to planning the sport and leading the way with that particular event. So of course, you know, that is what I would want to leave for the young ones. Come out and, you know, watch and learn, and probably in the future you can definitely, you know, do things like that.
0: Right. No, and that's good, because, you know, I mean, like you said, you know, from out of Guav, so of course, I know him as a youngster, and I saw him grow, and I saw him grow into his business, and now I'm seeing that his business is growing, you know, but whoever thought that maybe just a hobby would turn into a lifestyle, and, you know, actually, this is his living.
1: Yes.
0: You know, so there is a future there, and now that you guys are having this sailing competitions, you know, I'm guessing that there will be now, in the future, much more opportunities for children to get into these things. So maybe you never heard it before as a child, so there's nothing that drives you as other sports, you know, but no, there's something to drive you. So there is a potential bright future where that is concerned. So I'm hoping that everything materialize. I'm hoping that, you know, people in that industry come out and give the support wherever they can give the support, and I wish you guys all the best on Saturday.
1: That is correct. So, of course, it's Saturday the 18th, Grandlands Beach, 9 a.m. We start off time. We finish at 5 p.m.
0: Yeah. All right, right. So, well, thanks again for dropping by. And Sailor Boy. Yeah, man. Thanks again to Anya Sadie Sailing
1: Association.
0: Association. Yes. I wanted to learn to sail, in but oh, gosh, is the time.
1: I want all them captain and them out now.
0: Yeah. Yeah, Captain.

0: Anyway, have a good one, right, sir, and do enjoy the rest of your day, all right?
1: Thank you.
0: All right. So, folks, there you have it, right? So, go out there and be a part of the Junior Sailing Regatta. It's on Grand Nance Beach, right? It's right there in everybody's face. Make a little pass, man. You understand? Yeah, make a little pass, give your support. We're going to take a commercial break. Keep it locked to 93.3, 93.9. The time now is just about 12 minutes to 11. Stay with us.
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by some of Grenada's biggest soca superstars for one unforgettable night of music, vibes, and pure island energy. 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The final celebration. The encore. You

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0: The bacchanal can done. As a matter of fact, the bacchanal just getting started. And I have Kinda here with me this morning to talk about Sharon, to talk about the bacchanal.
1: Yes.
0: How are you doing, my friend?
1: Good morning, Michael. Good morning to listeners of We FM. How are you guys doing this morning?
0: Yeah, I find they're doing good now.
1: I mean, for a Tuesday, we're basically what? Four more Tuesdays before Carnival?
0: Exactly.
1: Before Carnival Tuesday?
0: Yeah, you're counting. I can't keep up with that. Let me just cause anxiety.
1: Every day the calendar reminded me, so you have to be on it.
0: Yeah, boy. So all the starting in mass early, boy.
1: I mean, of course.
0: In July.
1: You know, when it comes to Golden Promotions, we always make sure to give you that mass, that vibes, that energy before you get deep into Spice Mass.
0: Every year
1: we just kick it off. And you know, this year for Juve in July, it's a special year.
0: Mm-hmm.
1: This year we're celebrating 10 years of Mass.
0: Are you getting old?
1: 10 years of Mass. And I saw somebody made a comment this morning that says, what, 10 years already, boy?
0: Yeah.
1: I went Juve in July from since the inception.
0: Yeah. Where was the first one?
1: The first one, I want to believe the first one would have been
0: Quarantine Point.
1: Yeah. I could be wrong.
0: Listen, I remember it in Quarantine Point. Let me tell you why.
1: Mm-hmm.
0: Listen, that time I was with an employer and I had a certain management position, right? And that the day of Juve in July, half of the place not there. Yeah, that's what I'm saying.
1: Everybody call out sick on Juve in July day.
0: Well, half not there because they call out somebody sick.
1: Yes.
0: Right? And the half that's there, uh-huh, paint on their skin, the mud on their skin.
1: Whoever make it to work next day, they come to work dirty.
0: Yeah, that's
1: straight from
0: I'm
1: the fed to work.
0: Straight from the fed to the workplace. Yeah. So, but we didn't have a choice. You had to keep them because the place would have been empty.
1: Of course.
0: So I know it's a highly anticipated and attended event.
1: It is.
0: All they hit the ground 10 years ago, all they hit the ground hard, and all they hit the ground running.
1: And the only thing that stopped us was the pandemic. Not even a hurricane could have stopped us.
0: Nothing whatsoever. They're lucky.
1: Right?
0: Yeah. So, you know, when it comes to your celebration of your 10-year anniversary,
1: yes,
0: it was a good 10-year run for you guys,
1: of course.
0: Congratulations to you guys.
1: Thank you so much. And, you know, Golden Promotions team, we always want to big up our loyal patrons, our loyal supporters, you know. People that come out and just celebrate with us every single year.
0: Right.
1: They know they're coming out to play a mass, to have fun. You know, I know some people who just take time off from work. Mm-hmm. You understand? The energy that you see comes out in Juve in July, it's just something unmatched. Like you can't believe, like, wow, these people are all this energy, and some of them just go to work the next day, same strength.
0: I'm telling you.
1: So, you know what to expect when it comes to Juve in July.
0: Yeah, so we know what we expect, pure mass and pure niceness, but
1: yes,
0: is there, as we know, are celebrating the 10-year anniversary, anything, so it's happening to this year at Moonlight City, right?
1: At Moonlight City, yes. We're back in Moonlight City this year.
0: Right. So what can we expect on that night?
1: I mean, this year, because we are celebrating 10 years of Mass, you know, we always want to make sure we reward our patrons. And this year we have a lot of giveaways. I mean, if you have been tuning to the Golden Promotions page on Instagram and Facebook, you have been seeing we've been talking about it a lot. And you know, this year, thanks to our loyal partners, our loyal sponsors, we have been able to cultivate some amazing prizes,
0: mm-hmm,
1: for celebrating 10 years of Mass. And of course, you could win grocery vouchers from Foodland Supermarket, fuel vouchers, cash prizes, a jet, mm-hmm, car ride, of course, 1 month free of flow services, lifetime entry for 10 persons to Juve in July. So just imagine for the next 10 years, for 10 persons, lifetime, sorry, for the next 10 persons, 10 special persons,
0: yeah,
1: forever, whatever day they decide to go to Juve in July.
0: For 10 years.
1: Free. It's lifetime.
0: What?
1: I'm choosing 10 persons. Yes.
0: 10 persons for life.
1: So if Juve in July continues for another 10, 20 years, your entry is free.
0: You're inside.
1: And of course, we're also giving away 10 cases of Caribbean products, 10 cases of Grenada bottling products, day passes, and much, much more.
0: Mm-hmm,
1: and you know, they say we have our merch collection. We have, you know, every year we drop merch collection, and this year we do have our merch collection, so check out those. We will be announcing when the merch will be on sale physically. This will be happening this week, so stay tuned for that as well. And listen, Juve in July is a fair that I just tell people, once we say gates opening 10,
0: you open in 10.
1: I've noticed that since 9 o'clock, the country people just be outside.
0: Yeah.
1: From since 9 o'clock, outside by Daigo, just have a line.
0: Yeah.
1: Right?
0: Yeah.
1: So make sure to come early. And one thing we all want to be encouraging as well is carpooling, right? Now, you know, if you're familiar with Moonlight City or you're not familiar with Moonlight City, It's an area where parking is very limited, as well as, you know, the traffic can get a bit hectic.
0: Yes.
1: So we want to encourage you to carpool. Of course, we would have designated parking stations as well as shuttles to take you to and from the venue. But if you're coming, you know, with your group of five, why not just carpool?
0: Oh, yeah, man.
1: We want all five of all the drive on all the Ignis, or drive all the Swift, or drive all the Vezo.
0: That would be good.
1: Jump up and put gas in one vehicle and carpool.
0: Yeah. That's a good advice. That's a real good advice.
1: And Mikey, you know, one thing we always want to do when it comes to Juvain July, you always know there's going to be paint, powder, water, foam, mask, everything.
0: Mud. Let me don't forget the mud.
1: And mud. And this year, of course, you know, because we're celebrating 10 years, and what's a celebration without fireworks? So, of course, you know, we're going to have some fireworks on display, you
0: That's
1: know, celebrating
0: nice.
1: For our patrons.
0: That's nice.
1: And right now, we still have limited early bird tickets available at only 60 EC.
0: Mm-hmm.
1: I would say they're about 90% sold out, so ensure to grab your tickets. And, of course, if you're rolling with a group of five, it's always pays to save. Five-person entry, one group ticket for 250 EC.
0: Okay.
1: So everybody's saving at $10.
0: Yeah.
1: So why not put that up and buy a bottle, buy your drinks.
0: And then on top of that, when you carpool, you save some more money again.
1: Exactly, you save some more money.
0: There goes your money to fed with for the night.
1: Of course. And you know, when it comes to Golden Promotions, we look out for everybody. So we have been getting some requests for people, you know, who want that dry zone. You know, they want to play mass, but they also want their little corner. So, of course, this year we are offering the breakfast zone. Now, that ticket includes breakfast and, of course, a vehicle pass, as well as an elevated, you know, platform so you can enjoy the show if you don't want to be deep in the mass. And that ticket is limited for only $345. And again, it's breakfast included, elevated zone, and a vehicle pass.
0: Yeah, well, let's call it VIP now, man. I realize
1: when you say VIP, people thinking everything is included and it's only breakfast, right?
0: Breakfast.
1: It's only breakfast included, correct.
0: Well, you get parking as well, isn't it?
1: And you get parking, of course. So
0: elevated seating.
1: I mean, why not?
0: So that's VIP.
1: But again, parking is also determined on the traffic. So don't get caught up into the traffic.
0: Yeah.
1: So don't think, all right, that even on 1, 2 o'clock in the morning, sometimes that you might spend a whole hour in traffic, come early.
0: Right.
1: I've seen persons come early and they lie down and sleep until they know they're ready to play their mass.
0: Yes.
1: You know,
0: that
1: so
0: make
1: sure and come early. Now, of course, Juvain July is a mega event. So we're encouraging everybody, you know, to just drink and drive responsibly. Just have a designated driver with you. You know, and of course, we work alongside tightly with the Royal Grenada Police Force. So just adhere to the instructions when it comes to the traffic and the designated parking areas. You know, we want no incidents, no accidents, no anything.
0: Just mass.
1: And have a clean fun.
0: Right. All right. Well, thank you very much. And those of you going to be out there at Juvain July in La Poterie, all you enjoy all yourself with all your paint, all your foam, all your water, all your powder. All the giveaways I hear is up to
1: $10,000. It's a lot. It's up to $10,000 in cash prizes. And of course, you know, a lot of persons I see asking me on the page, you know, where they can get tickets. And, you know, the usual hotspots, let me just run through them briefly.
0: Yep.
1: 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Group tickets are 250 EC, admits five. All five persons must enter together. Elevated breakfast ticket, breakfast zone ticket is only $345. So make sure to come on out. Juvain July, we're celebrating 10 years of mass. And we want to say big up everybody who's been supporting the Golden Promotions team throughout the years. We look forward to having a good time with you. Moonlight City, Saturday, July 25th.
0: Yes, we outside and then we inside. All right, so July 25th, guys, Moonlight City. Yo, all you going to have a mass. All right, going to have a good time. Golden Promotions, Juve in July. Well, thank you very much for coming.
1: Thank you so much for having me. And I'll definitely be back.
0: Yeah.
1: You know, EFM is home, so I'll definitely be back again to do some, you know, giveaways. So just stay tuned. Make sure to tune in and always listen.
0: All right. I wanted to ask you about that, you know. But, you know what I mean? I say I'll leave it for after. But glad to know you
1: know,
0: beat me to the punch.
1: But they want to say... I always treat the listeners of WFM nice.
0: Yeah.
1: So they know once they hear my voice, they know the ones they tune in. You know, some lucky
0: think
1: person will have a chance to win something.
0: Yes, I. All right. Well, take care of yourself and we'll be in touch, right?
1: Thank you so much.
0: Yeah,
1: have yourself a wonderful day.
0: You too. Juve in July. Remember Saturday, July 25th. Moonlight City. Only $60 to get you on the inside for now. When those tickets are sold out, it's going to go to $70. Remember, you can get a group of five tickets for $250. Everybody must come in together. And a premium with breakfast and the elevated zone, that's $345. $345.

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0: I tell all the music so nice, eh? Jan, no boy. Anyway. So, folks, as you know, this segment is coming to you. Compliments SP's International, Mr. O'Neill. Mr. O'Neill, the SP's man, is right here in studios with us this morning. So, good morning to you. How
1: good
0: you
1: morning,
0: doing?
1: Good morning. I'm good. I'm good. Yeah. What's the Jordan look dead, boy?
0: What's happened to you?
1: That's the St. George is looking dead. Yeah. I just passed through. Pass through tongue there. It's like a ghost tongue, you know?
0: Yeah. If I tell you something, yeah, like, I know not to go in the bank Monday mornings.
1: Yeah.
0: Yeah, Sam, because why you didn't get done on Friday? Because the bank always full on Friday,
1: yeah,
0: sir.
1: Yeah.
0: So why you didn't get done on Friday, you go to get it done on Monday. Plus, you have all the deposit from your weekend, yeah, this, that. So yeah. I just, it's a thing. Yesterday, I need to go in the bank, and I just walk in and walk straight to the to teller.
1: Yeah.
0: I say, wait, now, that's normal,
1: yeah,
0: boy.
1: Yeah. You have those cycles those days, and you don't know the timing and the cycle. But everybody, some days, man, everybody going inside, mm-hmm, you know, the bank on one day. But I'm guessing maybe all the different parishes now, if you're in Guav right now, I'm wondering how Guav looks like. If you're in Sotheby's, wondering how Sotheby's tongue look like right now, even Greenville.
0: Yeah.
1: But, you know.
0: All you squeeze in, all you have money good, and all that money is one thing I know. All you like to squeeze too much and cry trouble.
1: They're holding it for the right time.
0: They're holding it
1: Yeah. But of course, you know, even though outside look a bit dismal, I know a lot of persons are still locked on to their radio stations right now. Wherever you are, you're kicking back in the shop or your home, you're doing your little, you know, chores at home. Yeah, man, and you know, you're always locked on to WFM. So we want to say a special good morning to you and hope you're having a wonderful morning thus far. Especially, you know, the busmen outside there, things might be a bit dead on your end, you know, school off. Right, but of course, you know, we still have persons who need the services. So, you know, you're gonna big up the busmen this morning,
0: mm-hmm,
1: who continue to do their thing, all right?
0: Yeah, for sure.
1: Yeah, guys, again, you know, we're gonna be talking a lot about what we do inside SP's International, or you know, the different brands, what we are authorized distributor of. And of course, you know, give you some background information as to the different brands, because we wanna keep you connected and we want to ensure that you know. What we offer, and of course we stand by certain brands. And if you're new, if you're in the diaspora and you're just listening to this particular radio program, you're wondering, you know, what is SP's International? Who, mm-hmm, is SP's International? What do they do? How can I benefit them while I'm on island? All right, yeah, man, stick around. We're gonna take a break.
0: Yeah,
1: you know, you're taking a nice track out too, man. I'll come your muscles doesn't have nothing to do, you know. You're playing.
0: Yeah,
1: I talk. Okay.
0: Yeah. Once you got some work to do after you come from the picnic,
1: man.
0: Okay?
1: You spin some nice.
0: Give us your best three tracks for the year. We challenge you three tracks. We want your best three tracks. When I groovy or soca, either like you choose soca, or you choose power, or you choose groovy.
1: Let me give them something.
0: Yeah, we'll give them something when we come back, okay?
1: All right.
0: So, folks, stay with us.
1: Mm-hmm.

0: Empieza con él. Let me get him decomposed. What kind of thing is that?
1: Yeah, so now it's tempted to say who in charge of this shit.
0: Well, hold on. I said it already. What do you mean? I don't tell him already. I want to write him two verses.
1: Yeah.
0: They go attached to the end of that song. And that's what he's going to say. Show me who the is in charge of this shit.
1: Yeah, who in charge of this? I want to see who is the captain in charge of this shit. Yeah. I mean, you can make a lot of them lyrics that, you know. Because you've got a captain around this place.
0: Yeah.
1: And we want to know who in charge.
0: I want to know who in charge of that thing.
1: Who in charge of that?
0: Yeah, I want to see the boss. Show me the boss.
1: Because you have pressure all around.
0: Yeah.
1: Pressure in the conference room. Pressure in the boardroom.
0: Yeah, man.
1: Pressure in the conference room. Yeah.

There we go.

0: all she wants is happiness. So couldn't say all she wanted to do was be happy.
1: Yeah, no, no, no, you have to stress it. You know, happiness brings out the fullness of it.
0: Yeah.
1: You know, happiness.
0: Yeah, she wanted, she wanted, yeah, she wanted. She would like to be happy.
1: Yeah, yeah.
0: Yes, Terra the Governor. Yeah, Krung City. Krung City might turn Front City when go and beat up all your boy. Them, eh? We come out hot, you know. Let me hear what's next. I don't really feel so. I don't really want that Congo back up in the Congo City, boy.

0: In no special order, that was in three top tunes, right? We don't want no controversy there in the station, eh? No special order.
1: You know what? I mean, hey, maybe you should open the line and ask person to rate them three. Hey,
0: yeah, let me go. Let me go.
1: Put it in some order. Put yeah. in a little
0: put,
1: order.
0: Put it in the yeah, in put order. In order.
1: What kind of order they gonna put that in?
0: Yeah, watch me. 437-4933. Put them songs in order.

0: Give us a call, 437-4933. Let's put these songs in order. Which is your best? Which one does make you go crazy and lose yourself?
1: And make sure I have money in my pocket.
0: Give us a call real quick, 437-4933. Of course, the segment is coming to you. Compliments, SP's International. And listen to me, if you're not appreciating how your music sounds in your vehicle, you can't feel it boom. You can't hear the sizzle. Maybe it's time to upgrade, man. Stop by one of SP's stores. That speakers, you know, reasonably priced. Change all them speakers in the corner, man.
2: Get the boom. Get the boom.
0: Yeah, man. You ought to feel
2: yeah,
0: the boom.
2: Yeah, yeah, yeah. And you need to get them mids right.
0: And the tweeter to sizzle.
2: And the tweeter to sizzle.
0: Yes, good morning. You're live on WFM. Good morning. You're live on WFM. Turn that down. Good morning. You're live.
3: Good morning.
0: Hey, how are you?
3: Hello?
0: Yes, good morning. Turn down the radio, sweetheart. Turn down the radio.
2: A little confusion.
0: Yeah, you know, it's always, right? You keep the volume of your device down. Yeah. When the phone starts to ring, you're getting through. Turn down whatever device you're listening to, all right? Please, let's do that. Good morning, you're live on WFM.
3: Good morning.
0: Hi, how are you?
3: Michael, a day.
0: Yeah.
3: All I want is a peace, the happiness.
0: Hey, mommy. That's mommy, yeah. Mommy. Say what?
3: All I want is the peace.
2: No. All you want is happiness. Let me say what you really want.
0: What could I cause that? Miss, not happiness you want?
3: Yes, all I want is happiness.
0: Okay. Is it so, direct? I feel
3: waiting. The governor. And tell Mr. O'Neill I'm still waiting on my present. Don't let me come up there for you.
2: Oh, gosh, I'll give you happiness. Yeah? You know me, meet is enough love.
0: Yeah, enough love.
2: Yeah?
3: Enough love.
2: Yeah.
0: All right. Thank you.
3: Enough love in the house.
2: All right, Miss Claude. Take it easy. Take it easy.
0: We can cheer.
3: Alex, Mr. O'Neill.
0: You're calling him wrong name now?
2: Yeah.
0: No, let me end this, yeah?
3: Give me my gift now. Or never.
2: I can't give it over here.
0: You can't give it over here.
2: I can't go over here.
0: You can't operate.
2: I'm not a spirit.

0: I'm physical.
1: So I'm coming in the office.
2: Yeah. Come to.
1: So Michael, I'm coming in your office.
2: Yeah, come anyway. You know, see? Yeah. Either one of us could make you happy.

0: Say, give us a call. Put the songs in order. Which is your favorite? Good morning, you're live on WeFM. Good morning.
1: Morning.
0: Yeah, how are you doing?
1: Not bad.
0: All right, tell us.
1: The sheep, man, the sheep.
0: Yeah, all right, Snakey.
2: Yeah, so I know.
0: What's sheep again?
1: The one in Guam.
0: What's Snakey?
1: One for the Guam. The one in Guam. Sorry, Snakey.
0: Yes,
1: sir.
0: Right,
2: so that's number one.
0: That's number one for you. All right.
2: That was number two.
0: Okay. You have a number two? Nah, she listening to the radio.
2: Yeah.
0: They tying up the scenes, boy. Remember, you're calling. Once your phone starts to ring, listen to the conversation over the telephone. Turn down your device, or else you'll lose your opportunity to give a contribution. We FM, you're live.
3: Hello, good morning.
0: Good morning, how are you doing?
3: Hey, cool, cool.
0: All right, tell us.
3: You want to know who is responsible for the ship?
0: You want to know who is responsible for you?
2: Wait, what is it? The ship or the ship? What is it?
3: The ship, man.
0: Oh, the ship. You want to know the pants up? All right.
2: We want to make sure you hear the P. When you say it's the ship,
0: you got to articulate.
2: Yeah.
0: All right, there goes. I think we get two for Snakey.
2: Yeah, two.
0: One for Terra.
2: Two for the ship.
0: Nah, boys, he ain't getting nothing yet.
2: And that's why you playing right through.
0: You're trying to load him, you gotta rotate the tracks, man. Good morning. Hi, good morning.
4: Morning. How many you say wanted? You wanted two?
2: We had the top three.
0: Nah, we had three. We wanted one, you know, but we just asked the man if he had a second. You know what I mean?
4: Sabrina Francis, honor you.
0: You want, Mr. Fine, you like to get trouble. Sabrina, not part of it.
4: Francis, honor you.
0: All right, honor you see? You see all the doing thing, you see? Yes, you see?
2: Yeah.
0: We like Sabrina.
2: Yeah.
0: But she all right, we go elevator in the next segment
5: Friday
0: that we're
5: we'll
0: doing
5: get
0: it.
5: Top five. Friday we'll get
0: yeah, we'll
5: five.
0: Get all the top five on Friday. Friday.
4: Mr. O'Neill.
2: Yes.
4: Mr. O'Neill.
2: Yes.
4: Give the woman what she need, no?
2: All right, yes. So
0: you get it.
2: I will honor you.
0: Mr. O'Neill, what's going on there, boy?
2: Yeah, them a long-time girlfriend.
0: They're long-time girlfriend. Yeah. Watch how the man face bubble up and light up now, Mr. O'Neill. Let's start, man. 437-4933.

0: Snakey, which one is your favorite? Good morning, you're live on WFM.
1: Hello.
0: Hi, good morning.
1: Hello.
0: Yes, good morning.
2: Yeah,
1: yeah, calling for Boise.
0: Boise, all right, all right.
1: I'm talking me back on East Road.
0: Yeah, man, East Road. East Road. Thank you very much, our friend. Let me see if Boise could catch up, boy. 437-4933, we might take out. How much more, Mr. O'Neill, can we take?
2: Yeah, man, we're going about 5 more.
0: Oh, all right, well, man, I mean, he's the captain, isn't it?
3: Of course.
0: He's the captain, isn't it?
2: And we know what the captain is already.
0: Yeah.
2: Yeah, man, we know the captain of this ship.
0: All right, good morning, you're live on we?
4: Morning.
0: Hi, how are you?
4: Good.
0: All right, talk to us. Who you think is
4: Boise,
0: who has the best one so far? Boise, you're packing your bag on his road.
4: Yeah.
0: All right, where are you calling us from?
4: Carrier, San Andrew.
0: All right. Carrier. Well, good, Carrier. Thank you very much for your contribution,
3: right? Yeah.
0: Okay. All right. I said, since I'm buying and somebody inside, boy. Yeah.
2: But that's how it does know. That's how it does know happening on the ground.
0: Yeah. So let's go again. 437-4933. Good morning. You're live on WFM.
5: Good morning.
0: How are you doing?
5: I'm fine.
0: All right. Talk to us. Which track is it best for you so far?
5: Hello?
0: Yes, we're hearing you.
5: I give Boise.
0: You're giving Boise? Well, Boise look like he's catching now, boy. Yeah. All if there's some empathy or sympathy kind of voter.
5: Bye-bye.
2: That look like loyalty.
0: Boise looking good.
3: Yeah, subliminally so.
0: Yeah, well, we know that.
2: You see, happening.
0: I know he lead them on.
2: Yeah, we know the power. We know the power.
0: Yeah, so where you from? You from Santessa?
6: Tell me.
0: 437-4933. Remember, I'm from Guava. Let me know how to have that kind of argument inside this morning. Eh?
6: Tell me who.
0: Who in charge of this? Good morning, you're live.
5: Snakey.
0: Friend, where are you calling from?
7: I'm calling from Oban.
0: Oban, no, so we are Tom. All right. Yeah. Thank you very much, my friend. All right. Blessings.
6: Tell me.
0: Yes, I. How are we looking? We're looking three for us.
2: I have a tie.
0: Yeah, we have a tie now, boy. Four for Snakey.
3: Four for Snakey.
0: Three for Boise.
2: Right.
0: Yeah. Good morning, you're live on WFM. Good morning.
8: Good morning.
0: Hi, how are you?
8: I'm fine.
0: All right. Let's go on with us, boy.
2: That's a slip on the tongue.
0: How you could be a slip on the tongue? How that could be a slip on the tongue? Well, I hope you all in here that now have a button there, press the button. I hope I press it in time. Yeah, but some people, I don't know. I mean, I don't know. Let me do that, because I'll get out of control. Let me do that. Don't call back that radio station. I'm begging you. Please don't call back. Don't call back, I tell you. Yeah? Never ever call back that radio station. All right, so we're going in again. 437-4933. Let me see. We have 4-4. We disqualified that. We didn't come in now. We can't. Yeah. So we have how much? We have 4-3?
2: 4-3 still.
0: Yeah, 4-3 and 1, right? 4-3 and 2. I can't count. Should I make you some education? Anyway, you're live. Good morning.
9: Morning.
0: Hey, what's up?
9: Hey there, man.
0: All right, tell us. Which song is the best song? Hey, where you calling from?
9: Welcome.
0: You call it from St. Max.
9: Yeah, right.
0: So we cover St. Max, we cover St. George, we cover St. John. Well, thank you very much, sir.
9: You're welcome, man.
0: All right.
2: We're looking for somebody from Sotheby's now.
0: Yeah, we're looking for somebody from Sotheby's there. Good morning, you're live on we.
10: Morning.
0: How are you doing?
10: Hi.
0: You doing all right?
10: Yeah.
0: Hey, where you calling from?
10: Guam,
0: yeah, man.
10: Snakey.
0: I wasn't even going to ask. All right, thank you very much.
10: You're welcome.
0: All right.
2: Yeah, man. You're going to take about three more.
0: You're going to take about three more.
2: Yeah, man. So
0: the captain said we're taking three more.
2: Yeah, man.
0: We want to know.
3: Pressure in the room.
0: to know. We want to know. Who got it? Good morning. You're live on WFM.
11: Good morning, Mikey.
0: How are you?
11: I'm good.
0: All right. Where are you calling us from?
11: St. Andrews in Paradise.
0: You're calling us from Paradise. Yeah, yeah. What are you bringing for us now? Tell us.
11: Well, I'm voting. Well, I'm giving Boise a course now because means a Boise fan.
0: So he's a Boise fan. Now that's no problem. We good with that? We good with that?
11: I'll be in
0: the
11: stadium backing up for Boise, so.
0: Yeah, that's off. Yeah, that's good. We want you to do that.
11: Yes.
0: All right. Well, blessings, eh?
11: All right.
0: Okay. Boise. We're accepting two more. 4374933. Tell me. Good morning.
12: Good morning. How are you doing? M&M and Mr. O'Neill.
0: M&M.
13: Yes.
0: M&M. M&M. You know what I mean by
13: M&M? Bike and home.
0: One more, sir.
13: Michael.
0: Imagine your mouth not in your hands.
12: Mr. O'Neill.
13: What's up?
12: Anyways, the biggest Tara fan here. So I know it's Tara.
0: Tara.
13: All right.
0: We got you.
13: We have love all around, man. We have love all around.
0: We have the love all around. Thank you.

0: We want to know, Mr. Only, we want to know. Point us, point us. Good morning, you're live on WeFM.
1: Snakey boy.
0: Yes, Snakey boy.
2: Yeah.
0: Snakey boy, where you get a name from? Where you get a name from? It is Snakey, but not Snakey boy. Snakey boy is another artist. Another,
2: yes,
0: right?
2: Yes,
0: so
2: yes,
0: we gotta
2: yes,
0: be careful with that, right? So
2: maybe try to the Snakey boy.
0: Yeah. That's what you say. So anyway, we got you. So we're gonna take one final one.
2: Yeah, one final one, man. But we already see where it's going.
0: We see where it's going.
2: Yeah.

0: Good morning. Talk to we. Talk to us. Talk to us. Yeah, that, yeah, man. Yeah, man. Yeah, man. Remember, keep the volume of the device down. Final one. Good morning. You're live on We FM.
1: Good morning.
0: Hi, hi, hi.
1: How are you?
0: I'm doing good. Where are you calling from?
1: I'm calling from St. Max and it's Boise.
0: St. Max is Saint Boise. Max and
2: Boise.
0: Yes.
2: All right.
0: We back in the bag and it's road. Well, there we have it.
2: Yeah, Barrow, we want to thank everybody for calling in.
0: Yeah.
2: And letting us know what's deep on your heart, what's impressive on your heart in terms of your favorite artist, your favorite song. But of course, Michael, I must gotta wrap it up with my three favorite.
0: Yeah.
2: My three favorite distributor, my three favorite brands.
0: I can tell you one.
2: Yeah, my three favorite brands. Yeah, tell me. We have three brands.
0: Yeah.
2: Tell us the top three that we have inside SB International.
0: Just across the store? Across the whole store?
2: Across the store.
0: What? All right. You have Vavoline.
2: We have, yeah, like number one. Vavoline.
0: You ready for number two?
2: Come on, number two.
0: Casio.
2: Casio number two. Hey, buy a Toto accident.
0: Well, I was going to give you one of
2: shine.
0: Well, you did. So you feel like I don't know my answers?
2: Well, I know your answers.
0: I can give you three, four, five.
2: All right, let me go. Last one.
0: Wax, man. I'll give you that.
2: All right. So the final one, something that pouring up the vehicle and making sure you drive right through the carnival season.
0: Anybody could call us and tell us if they... Wait, let me give you a hint. It's the batteries.
2: Yeah. Give us the brand.
0: Quick. Call us and give us the brand. 437-4933. 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Oh-ho.
2: Look how we had to make a song out of that, boy.
0: Yeah, so I say, I know they have it in their mind. Oh, God, he said the other day. Oh, God. You know, right at the moment there, you know what I mean? When you have a little pressure on.
2: Yeah.
0: And if you just choose not to walk.
2: Ooh.

0: It starts with a word A.
1: It starts with A.
0: Starts with A.
2: Who responsible for the ship? I want to know.
0: Uh-huh.
1: I want to know.
0: Uh-huh.
1: Why does who the captain? Hey, I passed by already yesterday and I feel like something bubbling in the back. And I realize bubbling. You don't want to talk about it, but something bubbling in the
0: something
1: back.
0: Good, something good. I tell you, something bubbling.
1: So I fasten. I see something in the story. I see something bubbling, man.
0: Yeah.
1: I don't think you're ready to talk about it yet, so I go telling people when you're ready.
0: Yeah. But it's coming soon. It's coming soon, right around the corner.
1: Yeah.
0: But of course, we want to let you know, we want to leave you. You have a caller?
1: I have a caller on the line there. Good morning.
0: Well, let me see.
3: Morning.
1: Yes, how are you?
0: Uh-huh.
3: Not bad.
1: All right. So what are you calling to tell?
3: Who's responsible for this ship?
0: Who's responsible for this ship? All right. We know.
1: We know.
0: All right, thank you,
1: sir.
0: And
1: is it
0: what you
1: say, sir? Yeah, what is boy?
0: Who is responsible for the ship?
1: Who is responsible for it?
0: All right. But guys, just to remind you, we are authorized distributor for our top brand, Valvoline.
1: Interstate.
0: Yeah, the Interstate battery. All right, guys, that's a green top. So yeah, we have the Valvoline brand. We have the Total Wax, you know, keeping you shine, keeping your vehicle in tip-top shape for the carnival season. And of course, our Interstate battery, keeping you powered for years. And of course, for this hectic season, make sure that you have your battery and it's working properly. All right. So that's our top three. Thank you. Yeah, for voting your top three here today. Of course, you know, Snakey.
1: Yeah, man.
0: I want to know who is responsible for your ship, guys. Make sure you know. Or responsible for your ship. Yeah, right?
1: And to make sure your oil don't leak like the man saying in this song.
0: Yeah, understand.
1: And she bung away.
0: Yeah. Because we're coming for the captains.
1: Yeah, we're coming for the captains.
0: And make sure whoever you're rolling with this season, make sure the captain know where you're going. And make sure your captain know where he's taking you. And make sure you know who your captain is, all right? Because he's the one that's responsible for any shit that happens.
1: Yes, I. Well, Mr. O'Neill, bless you up, man, and thank you very much. Thank you so much for coming.
0: Yeah, man, as usual, it was a fun time.
1: Yeah.
0: And of course, you're going to see him. You're going to talk more on Friday, God's will, guys. All right. I'm out. Bye-bye.
1: All right. Of course, folks, you know this segment is sponsored by SBS International. Always a good time here, man, with Mr. O'Neill. I tell all of yesterday, I tried to put on my wiper blade, Mr. O'Neill on lunch. I say, boss, you all going on now? Man, jump out to help me, you know. Just like that from out of his lunch, you know. I'm telling you, them nice too much, boy. Jah, no. Anyway, we got to grab a commercial break. Keep it locked to we.
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1: Yo, why? Where's the vibes?
2: Why is the vibes? My fandom is the vibes this Sunday.
1: Yeah? Well, you and who?
2: Booba say you ready for the war. Man. Ready to keep on madness. Horsemen with a headache. Doggy say,
3: I hear they calling me them.
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The Holy Spirit Catholic Church in Shanty Mill, St. Patrick, invites you to their Grand Harvest and Dance. That is taking place on Friday, July 31st at the Shanty Mill RFC School Grounds. Harvest is 2 p.m. The dance starts at 9 p.m. Come and enjoy tasty eats, including barbecue. They're also going to have ice cream and cakes and confectionery and a well-stocked bar. And there will be a bashment and game for the kids. Bashment and games, boy, for the children. So you have things for adults and for children, yeah? Music by DJ Eric. And

So says the Honorable Andy, as he's having a community manifesto consultation under the theme You, Me, Us, happening later on this evening. That's at 7 p.m. at the St. Michael's Catholic School. So residents of Lower Woburn, Woodlands, Calivini, Samuels Avenue, Edmund Point, Upper Woburn, Fort Judy, and Hilltop, you are invited to attend. 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

Our Lady of the Rosary Church, Concord St. John, invites everyone to the annual harvest. That's taking place on Saturday, August 1st at the Concord Hard Court from 12 noon. 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

Major step forward for Grenada and other countries in the Caribbean with the signing of a new U.S. partner security pact. Grenada, among several OECS countries, committed to advancing national action plans, strengthening community-based tourism. Government of St. Vincent and the Grenadines working with other CARICOM states to swiftly implement decisions taken at the 51st regular meeting last week. U.S. President Donald Trump takes hardline stance on Iran, considering control of the Strait of Hormuz. World Cup football frenzy into first semi-final today between France and Spain. We'll tell you more when we come back. It's the Luncheon Edition coming to you in association with Courts Grenada Limited, Shelter Solutions Incorporated, and Western Union, moving money for better.

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0: And now the details. Grenada is among several OECS countries said to be committed to advancing national action plans aimed at strengthening community tourism, building local capacity, and improving access to financing for community entrepreneurs. At a recent sub-regional workshop surrounding high-impact community-based tourism, supported by the 11th European Development Fund, focus was placed on equipping member states with tools necessary to strengthen policies and action plans. Donisha Alexander tells us more.
1: The exercise was geared at positioning local communities as the primary architects and beneficiaries of the tourism experience. The general view is that community-based tourism, CBT, is a people-centered approach that prioritizes inclusive economic development and equitable income distribution. Emphasis is placed on empowering local entrepreneurs, including youth, women, and those in remote areas, considering the fact that community-based tourism ensures that tourism revenues remains within communities while protecting the region's rich culture, heritage, and natural assets. OECS Director General Dr. Didicus Jules challenged the region to leverage its authentic advantage, indicating that community-based tourism is not a charming sideline to the real industry. According to him, done well, it's the most strategic answer to ensuring tourism benefits remains within communities and contribute to more resilient local economies. Donisha Alexander reporting for WFM News.
0: It's been brought to our attention that Grenada as well as Dominica. It's been brought to our attention that Grenada as well as Dominica, Antigua, Barbuda, St. Lucia, St. Vincent and the Grenadines and other regional partners have signed a landmark border security pact with the United States under CARICOM Impacts. The agreement establishes the first ever multilateral biometric data sharing partnership between the U.S. Department of Homeland Security and CARICOM member states. It's aimed at helping stronger border security, faster identification of criminals and immigration threats, greater cooperation between Caribbean nations and the United States, and enhanced protection for citizens while strengthening regional security. The agreement creates an automated system for sharing biometric information to help both the United States and the CARICOM countries identify individuals who may pose security or immigration risks. The general belief is that it's a major step toward making the Caribbean safer and improving international cooperation. The agreement is said to represent one of the most significant security partnerships ever between the United States and the Caribbean. A report from the RGPF coming in to us shows that officers are investigating a shooting incident that occurred last Sunday, 12th July 2026 at Jahangle, St. George. Preliminary investigations reveal that the victim was involved in an altercation with another individual, during which he sustained a gunshot injury to the upper part of his body. The victim was transported to the General Hospital where he received medical attention. He was admitted as a patient and is currently in a stable condition. The RGPF says investigations into the matter are continuing. Grenada's ICT Minister Ron Redhead gives a thumbs up to the Girls in ICT Innovation Challenge program. He was addressing the culmination, indicating it has proven to be worthwhile.
2: The question for Grenada is simple. Will we only consume what others create, or will we prepare our people to create it ourselves? From what I have seen through this program, the answer is clear. Our girls are ready to create. Girls, you are ready to lead, and you are ready to solve problems. This journey began with a clear purpose, to empower girls to use artificial intelligence as a tool for solving real national challenges. From the AI in Global Development panel on April 23rd, to the official launch at the Grenada Trade Center on May 8th, to the capacity building and pitch preparation sessions that followed.
0: The winner of the 2026 Girls in ICT Innovation Challenge is St. David's Catholic Secondary School. Second was Hillsborough Secondary and Anderkin High School. Third, Minister Redhead advises the students to explore every opportunity out of the digital world.
2: You have already won something valuable, and keep at it. You learned how to think through problems, work as a team, utilize technology with purpose, and how to stand before others and defend an idea. Do not leave your ideas only in this hall. Take them back to your schools, take them back to your homes and communities. Improve them, test them, ask more questions, seek for the mentorship, build on them.
0: ICT Minister Ron Redhead. More than 20 social workers and gender-based violence GBV officers from the Ministry of Social and Community Development, Housing and Gender Affairs are reported to be wrapping up a two-day training program aimed at strengthening Grenada's capacity to respond to the mental health impacts of disasters and emergencies. Facilitator Dr. Kizzy Matthew Clarence explains that the training focused on equipping participants with knowledge and practical skills needed to provide psychological first aid, build community resilience, and effectively support individuals affected by crises.
3: The focus is on disaster mental health and providing psychological first aid training so that as a ministry, we are going to be better equipped to respond in the case of a disaster. After the training, we would just expect that our officers are more equipped, that they are they have a greater skill set so that we can meet the mental health needs and provide psychosocial support services to individuals after disaster so that we can reduce emotional distress after disaster and reduce the likelihood of post-traumatic stress disorder.
0: Continuing the luncheon edition, Grenada's Consul General in Toronto, Jerry Hopkins, is reported to have met and held talks today with visiting Dr. Keisha Grant, the Chief of Staff and Strategic Diplomacy at the OECS Commission, together with Mr. Olaf. Dr. Keisha Grant, the Chief of Staff and Strategic Diplomacy at the OECS Commission, together with Mr. Olaf Fontenelle and Ms. Sandra Bob, Head and Deputy Head.

0: government of Grenada expressed being grateful for the employment opportunities. The Grenada Consul General describes the farm workers who participate in the program as valued diaspora-based nation builders, providing for their families and contributing towards Grenada's GDP and economic development. Grenada's social media influencer Andre Sandy, better known as Exo King Dre, is preparing to make a successful debut on the Dr. Trevor Friday Power Soccer Monarch semifinal stage. Out of the preliminaries, he secured a spot among the semifinalists. The first-time competitor is looking forward to sharing the stage with some of Grenada's leading soccer artists and promises to showcase an energetic performance.
1: I feel good, you know, to represent my culture, represent Grenada in terms of something so big. And I mean, I aim for the fun, but at the same time, I'm going hard. I don't go in soft because I hard work for it. And I want everybody to just come out and support. I is number six, so I to come out a bit early. And let me share along the place.
0: Beyond the competition, Sandy says he intends to use his social media platform as an influencer to help build excitement and the effectiveness of Spice Mass 2026, reinforcing the festival's slogan, Best Mass by Far.
1: Spice Mass has gotten bigger every year. Last year we made a good impression, and this year we had to keep up the standards. So I feel proud to be a part of, you know, the culture to develop it and make it more worldwide. And I'm just happy to be a part of the whole experience.
0: The first segment of the luncheon edition coming to you, which came to you in association with Courts Grenada Limited, Shelter Solutions Incorporated, Western Union, Moving Money for Better, and Flow. 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
3: Preparations are said to be progressing smoothly for this.

0: years, Miss Grenada Teen Pageant Saturday. That's according to the founder of the pageant, Kimmel Williams. Williams says the pageant is much more than a beauty competition, and it's geared at showcasing the talent, intelligence, and potential of Grenada's young women. He says it will be an evening of glamour, talent, and inspiration.
1: Organizing committee, together with the contestants and their chaperones, have been working tirelessly over the past several months to ensure that Saturday's event is one of class, excellence, and lasting impact. The Miss Grenada Teen Pageant is much more than a beauty competition. It is a youth empowerment initiative designed to develop confidence, leadership, self-awareness, cultural pride, and public speaking among young women between the ages of 15 and 18. Throughout this journey, our contestants have participated in workshops, mentorship sessions, rehearsal, and community engagement that have prepared them to become ambassadors for their parishes and positive role model to other young women.
0: Founder of Miss Teen Grenada Pageant, Kemal Williams. So we'll have more on this story in our primetime production. A concerted push is to be made by the government of St. Vincent and the Grenadines and other CARICOM member states to implement decisions taken at the recently concluded 51st regular meeting of the Conference of Heads of Government of CARICOM. This commitment was given by Prime Minister Dr. Godwin Friday, who led his country's delegation at the recent meeting in St. Lucia. Reflecting on the discussions, Prime Minister Friday is happy with the progress made and the decisions taken to advance the Caribbean region.
2: At the end of the plenary session of the CARICOM heads meeting, very productive, and everybody, I think, you know, had a very optimistic kind of spirit about how we are going to go forward. And certainly for me, I was really energized by the contributions that other members made. And certainly from our own view, we think that we're on the right path. This is a very successful meeting thus far. I'm really happy with the way things have gone, and I think that the CARICOM, the community, has a renewed energy, and we are going to make sure that all the decisions that we take, that we push to get them implemented, because the people of the country, the people of the region, depend on us to get them done.
0: St. Vincent and the Grenadines Prime Minister Dr. Godwin Friday. Governor of the Eastern Caribbean Central Bank, Timothy Antwine, announces that the bank recorded profits of $121.6 million for the 2025 to 2026 financial year. Antwine, who attended the ECCB Council meeting in Dominica last week, said the EC dollar has maintained its strength over several years.
3: A strong currency requires a strong central bank. I am therefore pleased to report that your central bank is financially strong. As evidenced in our recently published annual report, our central bank recorded a profit of $121.6 million, the second highest in the history of the bank. Last year it was $126.1 million. Our banking system remains sound, with strong capital and liquidity. And while the system remains safe and stable, we would readily acknowledge that customer service requires significant improvement.
0: That's the governor of the Eastern Caribbean Central Bank, Grenada's Timothy Antwine. And further afield, U.S. President Donald Trump says the United States was reinstating a naval blockade on Iran and would be reimbursed 20% on all cargo shipped through the Strait of Hormuz, after Tehran claimed it had closed the vital waterway. He indicated on his Truth social media platform that the Hormuz Strait is open and will remain open with or without Iran, and further stated that the U.S. was reinstated the Iranian blockade. Without elaborating, he said the process would begin immediately. In his usual style, Trump says, "We are going to keep the Strait and we'll probably run it." A reminder that you are tuned in to the Luncheon Edition. The second segment came to you in association with Courts Grenada Limited, Shelter Solutions Incorporated, Western Union Moving Money for Better, and George F. Huggins Distribution Division, agents for Fruta and Fruitopia.

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0: Taking a look at what's happening in sports, Grenada has a team of swimmers participating in the 30th Goodwill Swimming Championships taking place at the National Aquatic Center in Couva, Trinidad. It's a regional meet which is scheduled to begin today. It runs through to Thursday. The event brings together junior age group athletes from across the Caribbean. The Grenada team is said to have underwent a series of training sessions in preparation for the event. The pre-selected team, Grenada, kicked off their preparation with their first training session ahead of the 2026 Goodwill Swimming Championships. The sessions included health checks, dry land assessments, and water evaluations designed to assess each swimmer's fitness levels, strengths, and areas for development. Team Grenada is composed of developmental swimmers. In case you are wondering, West Indies senior men's cricketers lost their second ODI against New Zealand, leaving the series 1-1 with three games remaining. Sent in to bat first yesterday, West Indies struggled to make 138 all out, having been troubled by the bowling of left-arm spinner and all-rounder Jaden Lennox, who bagged five wickets. In response, the West Indies bowlers tried, but in vain, and New Zealand got to the total, losing five wickets. New Zealand, 141 for five. Jaden Lennox was voted player of the match. Reports continue to come in as it relates to the performance of Grenada's athletes at the NACAC Athletic Championships in Mexico last weekend. The athlete Shem Phillip had a golden finish. He claimed gold in the men's under 18 decathlon with 6,664 points. Congratulations to Phillip. Taking a look again at the FIFA World Cup 2026, the first team to make it to the final will be known today, with France and Spain connecting on the field of play in the semi-final game one. There's a lot of buzz by football pundits as to which way the game will go, and finally, that depends on the strategies employed by the teams in preparation for today's match. Among most football fanatics, France is on their mind. I guess as much Mbappe may have sent that signal. France versus Spain, a must-see event. In the development of the world of football, we hear that FIFA President Gianni Infantino is contemplating a 64-team event the next time around. This has been making the rounds over the past few hours.
1: The 2030 tournament will be hosted by Spain, Portugal and Morocco, with three opening matches held in Argentina, Paraguay and Uruguay to mark 100 years of the competition. But it could become the biggest World Cup ever, with FIFA reportedly considering a 64-team tournament. This means the total number of games would rise from 104 to 128, but the maximum any individual team could play would stay at 8. Plans would see the World Cup consist of 16 groups of four, with the top two from each group advancing to the round of 32. An official proposal to boost the number of teams was put forward by South American governing body CONMEBOL in 2025, but no decision has been made. FIFA's president Gianni Infantino says it's an issue we will be examining after the World Cup.
0: And taking a look at the weather, it's expected to be generally fair, hazy and breezy with occasional isolated afternoon showers. Air temperature recorded at midday, 30.8 degrees Celsius. Wind east-northeasterly to east-southeasterly at 10 to 20 miles per hour, gusting higher at times. Seas moderate with waves 4 to 6 feet in open waters. Tides are currently rising and will be high 5 o'clock this afternoon and low 9:45 tonight. Sunset today will be at 36 minutes past 6 and the sun will rise tomorrow at 10 minutes to 6. Recapping the main points in the luncheon edition, major step forward for Grenada and other countries in the Caribbean with the signing of a new U.S. partner security pact. Grenada among several OECS countries committed to advancing national action plans, strengthening community-based tourism. Government of St. Vincent and the Grenadines working with other CARICOM states to swiftly implement decisions taken at the 51st regular meeting of the Heads of Conference of Caribbean Leaders. U.S. President Donald Trump takes hardline approach on Iran, considering control of the Strait of Hormuz. World Cup football frenzy into first semi-final day today between France and Spain. And that brings us to the end of the luncheon edition for today, Tuesday, 14th July, 2026. The first segment, and first and second segments, that is, came to you compliments Scotts Grenada Limited, Shelter Solutions Incorporated, and Western Union, moving money for better. We come to the end, and just to say, it's been a pretty good day, and I know it's going to be a better day because football takes the spotlight, yes? I'm not too sure who I'm backing yet, but I'm somewhat looking at a France-Argentina final. I'm not too sure if it's going to turn out that way. I am Selwyn Noel. Thanks again for listening. Do join us again 5:30 when we will have a production of the Primetime Edition.

0: thank you to your colleagues as well, yeah? All right, friends, and that's it. That's as far as I'm able to take you for today, me and Selector Muscle. We look forward to doing it again tomorrow. God's will. Do take care of yourselves. Enjoy the rest of your afternoon.
1: Sure.
0: Thomas Fupi Moraine, he's going to be up next. So, guys, enjoy tonight as well when he comes. Rest well. And we'll catch up again tomorrow, God's

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0: 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When you think of paint, think Sisson's. 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
2: Soca Calypso, grooving to make your afternoon happy and put you into that carnival frenzy. Then you got to be listening to your boy Foopy.

It's like a stress reliever. That's the pride of G-O-Y-Y, Guap St. John. We love to call him Mushman. Wago, my brethren, wago, wago. Happy Tuesday to you and the fam. What a way to say good afternoon. No, I'm not late. That's where you drop it sometimes. By no show when Foopy is rocking, don't come knocking. You might just be disturbing. Carnival is in the atmosphere, is what? Is in the air, that's right. Productivity is at an all-time low, eh? So good afternoon to all the bosses. Be mindful of that. Everybody keeps thinking about which band they will be playing. What costume they're jumping with. Which artist they will be supporting. Hey! It only comes once a year, right here in Grenada. Let's embrace it. Oh gosh. I like the synchronization in that, you know. Bushman and GT with that one, boy.

Matter of fact, he's into the semi-final in the power, eh? As to this selection, well, stay tuned. You know that brother anything soft already, eh? Mali show you. Good afternoon to you on the lands. Yes, I. And the rest of the posse up there, good afternoon. We're not at lower depth in, boy. Mad dog, what going? What going? Live on. Spice Health Pharmacy. Mr. Claude Bain, brother Mia, what go, my brother? Hey, my brother. I'm washing the rice in warm water this year, they ain't thing, you know. I tell you, they are bad. And I play not yay.

The countdown to Spice Mass 2026 is on, and the excitement keeps building. All roads lead to, yes, I Progress Park, St. Andrew. Next weekend, semi-final weekend, but we're talking about Thursday, July 23rd. The Brian Griffith Groovy Soca semi-final. Then on Friday, July 24th, Dr. Trevor Friday Power Soca Semi. And you know what happens on Sunday, the 26th of July? The Melody Papi Ted semi-final, boy. All the action. We'll start at 8 o'clock in the evening sharp. They say 8 o'clock, eh? But I think traditionally the Melody Papi that starts at 5. Stand to be corrected, but nonetheless, we'll double check that. Yeah, it's traditional that we start the semi-final Melody Papi Tet 5 o'clock in the afternoon. Okay. We talk more Spice Mass 2026, the best mass by far. Reporter, good afternoon to you. Member of the Royal Grenada Police Force, Christopher David.

Sometimes I do things not because I want to, because I have to. Every day they listen to We FM. And the ladies inside the Ministry of Foreign Affairs and CARICOM. Yeah. The minister in that department is Mr. Sobers, the Honorable Sobers. He's a good man. And we have the Carib girls, the Nisi, Raquel, Killa. And the rest of the posse there, we say good afternoon to you guys. They boom in We FM as we speak. And Fope, you big us up one time. And they'll be definite, they'll be in Grenada pretty sure. Yes, I. Because you know what happens again too? Carnival Encore, the ultimate cool down. Yes, I. Sunset over White. It's a Wednesday, August the 12th at the National Cricket Stadium. Marshall Montana and the Monk Band will be here from Trinidad. Kess and the band are going to be here. Oh, Suki Suki. All the top soca stars from Grenada will be here, including the top DJs. It's a premium experience. No food, no drinks. Pure energy. All the gates will open at 6 o'clock showtime, 7 o'clock until 2 in the morning. They urge you to dress white, come out and have a good time. Get your crew organized. Carnival Encore 26, the ultimate cool down. It's Wednesday, August the 12th at the National Cricket Stadium. Sakit and Pali Lot, we tell the others. Special good afternoon to all the visitors. They are here for Spice Mass 2026, boy. Yeah! Enough love to the neticians. Those of you listening to We FM via the internet, we call them the neticians. Good afternoon to Enos the Genius McDonald. Blessings to you, bro.

GNA Supermarket, good afternoon to you. Tikoi, good afternoon to you, darling. How you do? Just like yourself, good people. Campbell, good afternoon to you. Dominic Shopping Center, good afternoon. Iposia Calico, good afternoon. Mr. Ben, good afternoon to you. Mr. Wobe, I didn't see you this morning, but I mind you no business. My posse at the auto parts by next door brother Mayade. Good afternoon to Miss Pauline.

I know that, you know. Canada Posse, good afternoon to you. The Batiste family, good afternoon to Madame Angie Batiste and friends. Blessings, blessings. And the co-employees listening to EFM in the stairs. We are honored. Yes, it means a lot to EFM.

special gratitude to the folks on the spot, Hardware. Inside GOYY, good afternoon to you. The folks inside St. George's, good afternoon, good afternoon. Madam Congeniality, good afternoon to you. My good partner, Mr. Emerson Theodore, good afternoon to you, bro. Hi. Hey, what go, bro? All your food. The wonderful folks at On The Spot. Blessings, blessings, blessings.

ministry. They said, Mr. Morin, please repeat. I learned to put me crossway called belly, eh? I said good afternoon to all the bosses. Productivity at an all-time low around this time of the year. But I don't know my mantra, honest is work fun, honest is pay, ain't it? Thinking about which band to play. Hey, to play with, I tell you. And your costume and what have you, boy.

FIFA fans, you could still score and win with Coca-Cola. The grand prize has been drawn, but there are still lots of prizes to be won. 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

It takes more than that to break you, bro. Yeah. Oh, God. Oh, yeah. You've been through the good, the bad, and the ugly, and you're still standing tall, brother. You're like Preston Thunderbolt. Hey! Oh boy, we need to remind you folks, all roads lead to Progress Park St. Andrew next week, the semi-final weekend. Thursday, July 23rd, Brian Griffith Groovy Soca Semi. Friday, July 24th, Dr. Trevor Friday Power Semi-final. Then on Sunday, July 26th, is a Melody Papi Tet's Calypso Semi-final. All the action will start at 8 o'clock sharp. And I still forget to question, you know, the semi-final starting at 5 in the afternoon. Yes, I. Traditionally. Dale Neptune, good afternoon to you, darling. How you do? Hey. Happy Tuesday. Somebody pick up the phone and call Dale. Yeah. And say, Dale, I don't know how I buy it, so I sell it. I hear Fupi on WFM say, good afternoon to you, darling. She go say, that's my boy.

0: If your name is Juanita Charles, good afternoon to your dame, Marley St. Patrick. Good afternoon to Madam Ashida Charles, your highness. Good afternoon to you, beautiful. Somebody will say, hey, Funky, I hear Fupi calling, you know. You say, oh, you call me? He say, your highness. They will say, that's my boy. Yes, I. Madam Ashida Charles, good afternoon to you, beautiful. Happy Tuesday. Blessings every time. Carnival this year gonna be nice. Let me go. Something big is happening after Spice Bar, so I'll check on that.
1: Grenada, are you ready for the most epic cool down after Spice Mass? 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

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This is the event that keeps the carnival spirit alive. The final celebration. The encore. 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

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When the road ends, this is

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0: Just about time to wrap it up for today, Tuesday, the 14th of July. Always try to do the right things, even when you don't feel like. And as a journey along, try to be nice. You know what someone outside there is going through. A simple smile, a simple hello can be the light in the dark world. Until then, you be good to yourself. Hope you be in your peace. The Heavy Rollers, Jimmy and Shotleg, caught up at 3. I know the attention span is somewhat divided. France taking on Spain in the first semi-final, and tomorrow, God willing, England versus Argentina. So you know what that means. And then Carnival in the air, productivity at an all-time low. Blessings, stick around.
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Oh, we are from Reading 93.3, of course, 93.9. That's on the FM down, man. You wanna shout out to everyone that's locked in right now, it doesn't matter where you guys knocking it on from, right? Watch it through to the nation's number one.

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There'll be any voice in a while.

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Instead

0: And the artists have on the inside. Guess what, guys? He's in the Dr. Trevor Friday. Soca Monarch semi-finals. And he's looking for a spot in the finals. Only one to know there.
1: Lika talking to me. Hey, hey. Rum talking to me. Lika talking to me.

0: Yo.
1: And you believe the wrong woman is version Sunday. Yeah, boy, I do things on there. The message never see things on there.
2: Yeah.
1: Like a thing I think. I can't hear this. No, boy. Hey.
2: Talking to me.
1: Don't kiss the government.
2: Talking to me.
1: I tell you what.
2: Talking to me.
1: Who talking? Who talking? Who talking?

0: Beat it by the case.
1: Don't give a brother a brother.
0: A day, bro. Don't shut leg.
1: I play. I'm going to listen to your song. I'm going to drive Sunday, boy.
0: Yeah.
1: And I do what the song say.
0: The rum give the inspiration.
1: Papa, but J. I tell them that that wasn't me, though. They men say, first time you see that.
0: Yeah.
1: Never me again, boy.
0: It's not you, it's the rum.
1: Yeah, that was never me, though. Yeah, everybody never do such things, though. What, boy? What, brother?
0: A day. Just preparing, just getting ready for the semi-final, the 24th of July.
1: Yeah, I want to say congratulations to you too, boy.
0: Yeah, thank you.
1: Inside the semi-final for a second year.
0: Yes.
1: You came out with a bang.
0: Yes.
1: You entered the first time you in. I wish you all the best for next week, boy.
0: Yes, man. But you know, we ain't do it by yourself.
1: No.
0: You know, we must big up the boss. You must big up Lava Man. Anyway, today, big up Lava Man and big up Major League.
1: Yeah, feel the boss coming today, man.
0: Yes. Big up the boss, man. Can't leave him out. One Lava Man, never two.
1: So that he released it more?
0: Oh. Nah. We go.
1: Hold back and release all the next year?
0: Yes. We go hold back some. Something, yeah.
1: Yeah. Because I trust me, the I swear you're not going with the groove.
0: Yes. That was a song.
1: Yeah, I swear.
0: But
1: I say, let me duck inside, boy.
0: Yeah.
1: I don't say any fact that them others are inside is not good, but
0: yes.
1: I thought don't you that me inside too.
0: Yeah. I thought so too.
1: Yeah. But I'm confident, boy.
0: You know. It's God on time.
1: Yep. Which I see the judges' decision is final.
0: Final, yes.
1: On all the time. Sometimes the judges and then those get it wrong.
0: Human
1: beings. Yes. Sometimes they do get it wrong. Hence the reason why they just have to tell some artists, sing over your song. That they just get it wrong.
0: Wrong.
1: Because if you get it right, you will never tell a man sing over though.
0: Thank you.
1: So it's humans.
0: Yeah.
1: Are we getting ready for the soca, boy?
0: Yes, man. Trevor Friday, you understand? I want everybody to come out and support Donkey. Donkey gonna be singing number 24. Well, you all know.
1: Now everybody said, and you know, Donkey does put on a performance. It's not. It doesn't be the same person that I go see walking outside in the street just now.
0: Thank you.
1: Donkey, someone like me, but once I have a mic, man.
0: Yes, man.
1: Yeah, I transformed the shot there, but other than that, walking on the road, but I can melt in my mother.
0: Yeah. When you go outside to perform, you have to give the people and them money as well. You have to perform for them.
1: Uh-huh.
0: You can go outside and play stand up on stage, you understand? You're in a competition. You go outside and you do it as your best. So that I'm going outside Friday, next week Friday, I'm coming and I'm coming to do my best. Because really and truly, from since last year, shot leg, the donkey time progress back.
1: Yeah.
0: And this year, I want to give the donkey an injection now to bring it down in the National Stadium.
1: Ah! Yeah. Yeah. Yeah. Progress back?
0: Yeah.
1: In time, man? Yeah. And then we give a piece of the
0: power. Major League, one donkey, never two. You know how we do it? Your progress back!

0: Morgan, talk out. Tell me, where do you get it? Where do you get it? Where do you get it? I want to hear the key, bro.
1: I'll tell you.
0: Where do you get it?
1: I'll

0: One donkey them are two. Big up yourself, Shot Leg Jimmy.
1: No, you don't know my brother. You don't know.
0: Whole of WFM. Big up on yourself.
1: All the best to you next week. Eh?
0: Yeah, thank you, bro. Thank you.
1: All the best. I wish you all the best, man.
0: Yes.
1: I know that mental. I could just imagine that performance next week.
0: I'm telling you, Shot Leg.
1: I could just imagine that performance.
0: I know we're in training mood. We silent. You understand? And we're just relaxing. We're waiting for the 24th reach. Rags,
1: number flags, 24.
0: Josie, everything. Because we want to create a hospital inside a Progress Park.
1: Wow.
0: Come next week, Friday, for all mental people.
1: Everybody is crazy on Soca next
0: week. I'm telling you.
1: Crazy on Soca next week.
0: That is it. So I want to pick up the team out of Lapotree right now. Big up LPT. Big up the Raguera Police Force, Team CID, big up yourself. Lava Man, big up yourself, brother. Major Ling, Jimmy and Short Leg, the whole away FM, Passy, big up on yourself. Big up Trev, the manager out of New York right now, big up yourself.
1: Right.
0: Yeah. Big up my daughter, Carly, in the studio with me here one time.
1: No.
0: So you know, the whole team. One donkey never two was in UFM. Big up yourself, Short Leg.
1: No, my brother, bless yourself.

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1: Why is the vibes? 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
0: Yeah. 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
1: Booba say you ready for the war. 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Doggy say,
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0: College Boy Jesse. Christo. 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

0: good for Mbappe, boy. Hello, Fed. Hello. How are you? Next flight to France. Nice to see. Mbappe and his team going to be on it, boy. Congratulations to all the Spain fans. Spain has advanced to the World Cup finals. I guess France will be playing third place game on Saturday. I don't know who they're playing yet. But the way things set up there, I feel France and Argentina might be playing in the third place though. But you'll see how that game goes tomorrow, right? The time is at the studios over here, it's exactly 5 p.m.
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Only France fans are them quiet, boy. My cousin, there. You need one good in football. Playing tomorrow. Only one good here. I mean, I really wanted France to win because, you don't know, there'll be more competition for when my team win tomorrow. But the way that World Cup set up, let me know about Sam Raga with that, eh? Yeah. If Argentina not in the finals, me watching no finals Sunday. I go on cruise. Alone. I ain't going on cruise. I don't on cruise. Oh, Saturday's Sunday's capital job. I ain't that. What alone?

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Grenada, among several OECS countries, committed to advancing national action plans for strengthening community-based tourism. Major step forward for Grenada and other countries in the Caribbean with the signing of a new partnership security pact with the U.S. Caribbean regulators meet to discuss fair utility pricing. U.S. President Donald Trump steps back from Hormuz fee plan in favor of Gulf investment deals, and Spain advances to 2026 World Cup final after defeating France 2-0. It's a prime time edition of the news on WeFM for Tuesday, 14th July 2026. Details of these stories and more, plus a look at sports and the weather straight ahead. First segment of the news comes to you compliments Quartz Grenada Limited, Shelter Solutions Incorporated, Western Union Moving Money for Better, and Antillian Group Live Well Financially.

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0: back and good afternoon with the news in detail. I am Sheena Philip Lynch. Grenada is among several OECS countries said to be committed to advancing national action plans aimed at strengthening community tourism, building local capacity, and improving access to financing for community entrepreneurs. At a recent sub-regional workshop surrounding high-impact community-based tourism supported by the 11th European Development Fund, the EDF, which focus was placed on equipping member states with tools necessary to strengthen policies and action plans. Donisha Alexander tells us more.
1: The exercise was geared at positioning local communities as the primary architects and beneficiaries of the tourism experience. The general view is that community-based tourism, CBT, is a people-centered approach that prioritizes inclusive economic development and equitable income distribution. Emphasis is placed on empowering local entrepreneurs, including youth, women, and those in remote areas, considering the fact that community-based tourism ensures that tourism revenues remains within communities while protecting the region's rich culture, heritage, and natural assets. OECS Director General Dr. Didicus Jules challenged the region to leverage its authentic advantage, indicating that community-based tourism is not a charming sideline to the real industry. According to him, done well, it's the most strategic answer to ensuring tourism benefits remains within communities and contribute to more resilient local economies. Donisha Alexander reporting for WFM News.
0: It's been brought to our attention that Grenada, as well as Dominica, Antigua, Barbuda, St. Lucia, and St. Vincent and the Grenadines, and other regional partners, have signed a landmark border security pact with the United States under CARICOM Impacts. The agreement establishes the first ever multilateral biometric data sharing partnership between the U.S. Department of Homeland Security and CARICOM member states. It's aimed at helping stronger border security, fast identification of criminals and immigration threats, greater cooperation between Caribbean nations and the United States, and enhanced protection for citizens while strengthening regional security. The agreement creates an automated system for sharing biometric information to help both the United States and CARICOM countries identify individuals who may pose security or immigration risk. The general belief is that it's a major step toward making the Caribbean safer and improving international cooperation. The agreement is said to represent one of the most significant security partnerships ever signed between the United States and the Caribbean. Grenada's ICT Minister Ron Redhead gives a thumbs up to the Girls in ICT Innovation Challenge program. He was addressing the culmination, indicating it has proven to be worthwhile.
2: The question for Grenada is simple. Will we only consume what others create, or will we prepare our people to create it ourselves? From what I have seen through this program, the answer is clear. Our girls are ready to create. Girls, you are ready to lead, and you are ready to solve problems. This journey began with a clear purpose, to empower girls to use artificial intelligence as a tool for solving real national challenges. From the AI in Global Development panel on April 23rd, to the official launch at the Grenada Trade Center on May 8th, to the capacity building and pitch preparation sessions that followed.
0: The winner of the 2026 Girls in ICT Innovation Challenge is St. David's Catholic Secondary School. Second was Hillsborough Secondary and the Anakin High School third. Minister Redhead advises students to explore every opportunity out of the digital world.
2: You have already won something valuable and keep at it. 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Take them back to your schools. 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
0: ICT Minister Ron Redhead. More than 20 social workers and gender-based violence officers today completed a two-day training program aimed at strengthening Grenada's response to the mental health impacts of disasters and emergencies. Facilitator Dr. Kezi Matthew Clarence says the training focused on psychological first aid, building community resilience, and supporting persons affected by crisis.
3: The focus is on disaster mental health and providing psychological first aid training so that as a ministry, we are going to be better equipped to respond in the case of a disaster. After the training, we would just expect that our officers are more equipped, that they are they have a greater skill set so that we can meet the mental health needs and provide psychosocial support services to individuals after disaster so that we can reduce emotional distress after disaster and reduce the likelihood of post-traumatic stress disorder.
0: Dr. Matthew Clarence also encouraged households to include mental and emotional readiness as part of the hurricane preparedness plan.
3: This activity forms part of our preparation activities so that we are not just responsive, but individuals and workers, we are better prepared in terms of our skill set to provide services in the case of a disaster. And we continue to ask persons to be prepared. And we're not just talking physical preparation, but we're talking mental preparation, that your family has a mental health plan, that you know how to bring calm to your household, that you can engage in activities to reduce anxiety and reduce fear, even as we are in the aftermath of the hurricane season.
0: Dr. Kizzy Matthew Clarence, head of the psychological unit in the Ministry of Social and Community Development, Housing and Gender Affairs. Grenada's social media influencer Andre Sandy, better known as Exo King Dre, is preparing to make a successful debut on the Dr. Trevor Friday Power Soccer Monarch semifinal stage. Out of the preliminaries, he secured a spot among the semifinalists. The first-time competitor is looking forward to sharing the stage with some of Grenada's leading soccer artists and promises to showcase an energetic performance. He encourages fans and supporters to be at Progress Park in their numbers semifinal night.
4: I feel good, you know, to represent my culture, represent Grenada in terms of something so big. And I mean, I aim for the fun, but at the same time, I'm going hard. I'm not going soft. You know, that's a hard work, right? And I want everybody to just come out and support. It's number six, so we had to come out a bit early. And let me share along the place.
0: Beyond the competition, Sandy says he intends to use his social media platform as an influencer to help build excitement and effectiveness of Spice Mass 2026, reinforcing the festival's slogan, Best Mass by Far.
4: Spice Mass has gotten bigger every year. Last year we made a good impression, and this year we had to keep up the standards. So I feel proud to be a part of, you know, the culture to develop it and make it more worldwide. And I'm just happy to be a part of the whole experience.
0: Grenada's social media influencer Andre Sandy, better known as DeAndre Sandy or Exo King Dre. Preparations are said to be progressing smoothly for this year's Miss Grenada Teen Pageant on Saturday. That is according to the founder of the pageant, Kemal Williams. Williams says the pageant is much more than a beauty competition and is geared at showcasing the talent, intelligence, and potential of Grenada's young women. He says it will be an evening of glamour, talent, and inspiration.
5: Organizing committee, together with the contestants and their chaperones, have been working tirelessly over the past several months to ensure that Saturday's event is one of class, excellence, and lasting impact. The Miss Grenada Teen Pageant is much more than a beauty competition. It is a youth empowerment initiative designed to develop confidence, leadership, self-awareness, cultural pride, and public speaking among young women between the ages of 15 and 18. Throughout this journey, our contestants have participated in workshops, mentorship sessions, rehearsal, and community engagement that have prepared them to become ambassadors for their parishes and positive role model to other young women.
0: Williams says this year's contestants represent a remarkable group of ambitious young women from across Grenada.
5: This year, we are proud to introduce 7 outstanding contestants representing parishes from across Grenada. Contestant number 1, Onaya Charles, representing St. Mark. Contestant number 2, Zanelle Thomas Green, representing St. David. Contestant number 3, Niana Alexander, representing Carriacou and Petit Martinique. Contestant number 4, Tia Coutain, representing St. Patrick. Contestant number 5 is Lavani James Rennie, representing St. George. Contestant number 6, Tonaya Modest, representing St. John. Contestant number 7, Kimora Edwards, representing St. Andrew. Patrons can expect an exciting production under our theme, Crowned with Purpose, Empowerment. empowering the future of Grenada.
0: Williams is encouraging the public to witness the event that celebrates the country's future leaders.
5: The contestants will compete in introduction and ambassadorial speech, Grenadian tropical wear, talent, evening wear, and interview, while showcasing beauty, but also their intelligence, creativity, confidence, and passion for making a difference. On behalf of the organizing committee, I would like to extend a heartfelt invitation to the public to come out and support these remarkable young ladies. For adults, the tickets are $50, and for kids over the age of 7, the tickets are $30. Together, let us celebrate the future of Grenada by investing in and uplifting our young women. We look forward to seeing you there on Saturday at 5 p.m. at the Grenada Trade Center for what promises to be a truly memorable evening.
0: Founder of Miss Teen Grenada pageant, Kemal Williams, and as a look at
5: be a truly memorable evening.
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0: Welcome back in. The region utility professionals, regulators and developers from across the Caribbean are in Barbados for a three-day workshop on fair and sustainable pricing for water and electricity services. The workshop is hosted by the Organization of Caribbean Utility Regulators with support from the Caribbean Development Bank and the Inter-American Development Bank. Acting CDB Division Chief William Ashby said fair utility rates must balance affordability, sustainability and investment, while strong regulation promotes transparency and accountability.
1: In the water sector, utilities face aging infrastructure, rising operating costs, climate-related pressures, high levels of non-revenue water, and growing investment requirements. In the energy sector, utilities are navigating a significant transformation as countries seek to increase renewable energy penetration, modernize electricity grids, deploy energy storage solutions, and strengthen resilience against natural hazards. These developments require substantial investments and effective regulatory oversight.
0: Ashby also outlined the role of effective tariff setting in supporting reliable utility services while protecting consumers' interests.
1: Tariff decisions influence whether utilities can maintain infrastructure, expand services, attract investment, and provide reliable service. At the same time, they affect the affordability of essential services for households and businesses.

0: They influence economic competitiveness, investment decisions, and ultimately the welfare of Caribbean people. The challenge, therefore, is simply, not simply to recover costs. The challenge is to establish regulatory frameworks that balance financial sustainability, economic efficiency, service quality, transparency, affordability, and fairness.
1: Acting CDB Division Chief William Ashby. The Eastern Caribbean Central Bank is said to be considering a proposal to use a portion of its reserves to finance major regional development projects under an initiative called the Big Push. The proposal was discussed during the 113th meeting of the ECCB Monetary Council in Dominica. Chairman of the Council, Dr. Irvin McIntyre, said the EC dollar remains strong with a reserve ratio of 97.6%, allowing the Council to maintain the minimum saving rate at 2% and the discount rate at 3%. ECCB Governor Timothy Entwine also announced plans to unlock about $143 million in unclaimed bank deposits through changes to the Banking Act. The funds, the release says, could help finance regional projects, including the proposed OECS Air, while protecting depositors' rights. The Council also approved an additional $25 million to strengthen food security across member states and noted that governments continue to address rising inflation linked to global energy and import costs. And moving further afield, U.S. President Donald Trump has dropped plans to impose a 20% fee on cargo passing through the Strait of Hormuz, saying it will be replaced by trade deals with Gulf states. The announcement comes as tensions between the U.S. and Iran continue to escalate with fresh overnight strikes and report that Iranian attacks on tankers in the Strait killed at least two crew members. More in his BBC report.
2: Just 24 hours ago, President Trump made his latest abrupt shift by declaring that from now on, the U.S. would be demanding hefty financial compensation for providing security for vessels transiting the Strait of Hormuz. The announcement may have been more an indication of his growing frustration than a well-wrought new strategy. The Iranians mocked him, saying they heartily agreed with charging a fee, but that they would offer a fairer price. Shipping agencies expressed their reservations, and all the time, the exchange of fire between the U.S. and Iran has only escalated. Meaning that only a trickle of ships are currently taking the risk of transiting the strait. And with that, oil prices have again risen sharply. So now there's been yet another about turn from Mr. Trump.
1: And that's a look at the second segment of the news, which came to you compliments Squads Grenada Limited, Shelter Solutions Incorporated, Western Union, Moving Money for Better, Antillian Group, Live Well Financially, and George F. Huggins, Distribution Division, the agents of Fruta and Fruitopia. Sports is next.

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2: 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Spain advances to 2026 World Cup final. Details of this and other stories in the sporting segment, plus the weather. Grenada has a team of swimmers participating in the 30th Goodwill Swimming Championships taking place at the National Aquatic Center in Couva, Trinidad. It's a regional meet which is on schedule starting today. It runs through to Thursday. The event brings together junior age group swimmers from across the Caribbean. The Grenada team is said to have underwent a series of training sessions in preparation for the event. In case you're wondering, West Indies senior men's cricketers lost the second ODI against New Zealand yesterday, leaving the series 1-1 with three games remaining. Sent in to bat first, West Indies struggled to make 138 all out, having been troubled by the bowling of left arm spinner and all-rounder Jaden Lennox, who bagged five wickets. In response, the West Indies bowlers tried but in vain, and New Zealand got the total, losing five wickets. New Zealand 141 for five. Jaden Lennox was voted player of the match. Reports continue to come in as it relates to the performance of Grenada's athletes in the NACAC Athletic Championships in Mexico last weekend. The CAF lead Shaheen Phillip had a golden finish. He claimed gold in the men's under 8 in the decathlon with 6,664 points. Spain has become the first team to book a place in the 2026 FIFA World Cup final after defeating France 2-0 in the first semifinal today. Spain is on its way to the World Cup final for the first time since 2010. Mikel Oyarzabal gave Spain the lead in the 22nd minute with the lone goal of the first half. Pedro Porro sealed the victory with a second goal in the 58th minute, sending the Spaniards into the championship match. The attention now turns to the second semifinal tomorrow at 3 p.m. when Argentina takes on England. The winner will face Spain in the World Cup final, carded for this Sunday. In the development of the world of football, we hear that FIFA President Gianni Infantino is contemplating a 64-team event the next time around. This has been making the rounds over the past few hours.
3: The 2030 tournament will be hosted by Spain, Portugal and Morocco, with three opening matches held in Argentina, Paraguay and Uruguay to mark 100 years of the competition. But it could become the biggest World Cup ever, with FIFA reportedly considering a 64-team tournament. This means the total number of games would rise from 104 to 128, but the maximum any individual team could play would stay at 8. Plans would see the World Cup consist of 16 groups of four, with the top two from each group advancing to the round of 32. An official proposal to boost the number of teams was put forward by South American governing body CONMEBOL in 2025, but no decision has been made. FIFA's president Gianni Infantino says it's an issue we will be examining after the World Cup.
2: And now for a look at the weather, valid for this afternoon and tonight, as prepared by the Met Office earlier today. It's expected to be generally fair, hazy and breezy with occasional isolated afternoon showers. The wind is east-northeasterly to east-southeasterly at 10 to 20 miles, gusting high at times. Seas are moderate with waves 4 to 6 feet in open waters. Tides are currently high, will be low 9:45 tonight. Sunset today will be at 6:36 and the sunrise tomorrow at 5:50. And that's a look at the sports and the weather report. A recap of the headlines is next.

0: Among several OECS countries committed to advancing national action plans, strengthening community-based tourism. Major step forward for Grenada and other countries in the Caribbean with the signing of a new partner security pact with the U.S. Caribbean regulators meet to discuss fair utility pricing. U.S. President Donald Trump steps back from Hormuz fee plan in favor of Gulf investment deals. Spain advances to the 2026 World Cup final after defeating France 2-0. Now, so look at the primetime edition of the news on WeFM for Tuesday, 14th July, 2026. Reminder, news came to you compliments, Quartz Grenada Limited, Shelter Solutions Incorporated, Western Union, Moving Money for Better, and Antillian Group, Live Well Financially, plus Sports and the Weather. On behalf of the entire news team and technical operator Gary Simpson, I am Sheena Philip Lynch. Thanks for joining us.
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Application deadline is July the 31st. You need to apply today, alright? And St. Matthew's RSC Church invites you to his Grand Harvest on Friday, July the 31st. And the church grows instead of Budge Grove, starting from 1 p.m.

strength and games for the kids. So music by DJ Eric and John Boy. Don't you miss it, guys. And I say your voice matters, and now is the time to be heard, guys. How is today? My daddy's deep. In the 46th All Secondary.

Next one is going to be tomorrow, Wednesday, the 15th of July, at St. John's. That's for St. John's, St. Mark, St. George. It's going to be at the St. John's Anglican Pastoral Center. And all reporting sessions starts from 10 a.m. to 2 p.m. Each student must be accompanied by a parent or adult guardian and must be with his or her grade or report card. Any student who was retained in retain is also asked to come in. Renkuda looks forward to seeing you guys. And Our Lady of the Rosary Church, Concord, St. George, invites everyone to the annual harvest on Saturday, August the 1st. Concord Hartford from 12 noon until. Come and enjoy lunches, barbecue, cake, ice cream, an ice cold bar, and so much more. Dance to the musical songs of DJ Camo with graphic songs. No unauthorized wedding will be allowed. Bring the entire family, right? And the Mongwise Community Development Organization Children Cruise is going to be on Wednesday, July the 29th. 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All happening on Saturday, July the 18th from 9:30 a.m. to 3:30 p.m. at the Agape Ministries, River Road, St. George. 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For more information, you can WhatsApp 534-4419. He who dwells in the secret place of the Most High shall abide under the shadow of the Almighty. Don't miss it. Come and experience the secret place. Further to the Woban Woodlands Development Organization in collaboration with the Grenada Sustainable Development Trust Fund, invite you to the Lambie and Seafood Explosion on Friday, August the 14th. That's this coming Friday from 2 p.m. No, not this coming Friday, I'm leaving in July still. August the 14th, yeah, from 2 p.m. to midnight at the Woban Community Center, playing free, right? 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One village, one flavor, one massive seafood explosion.

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Rather than just teaching the basic computer literacy, it focuses on foundational logic, system thinking, and collaborative project management. The final registration is on July the 16th from 9 a.m. to 2 p.m. at the Produce Chemist Lab, guys. 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Then don't miss the Good Shepherd RC Church Harvest. 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Bakai St. David's on Saturday, August the 1st, 1 p.m. to 11 p.m. Enjoy delicious local food, cakes, pastries, so much food, solid bar. This is my popular DJ. 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Good Shepherd RC Church Harvest, Saturday, August the 1st. Right? And the 12 tribes of Israel invites all to the 130-foot anniversary of the birth of His Imperial Majesty Emperor Haile Selassie I on Thursday, July the 23rd, at the headquarters group of St. Paul, St. George. 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
2: Oh,

It most definitely was a pleasure. Guess what? We'll be doing it again tomorrow, same time, same place, with some more 520 Radio, man. Yeah, surely shot like Selector J. We out of here, man. Well, let me cheer up next again, guys. See you the other side. Do enjoy the rest of your Saturday, your Tuesday. We'll be out here, man. Love you guys, all right?

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24th, Dr. Trevor Friday Power Soca Finals. 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
2: 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Let's start the party. We play all the hits. 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

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Oh. 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
2: 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We Carnival. 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
3: 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But everything she see is either you have too much glass, teeth go breaking, or you have too much wood, the place go be that. All the woman really hard to please, you know.
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3: 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Where that place is?
2: In Woodlands. That big blue and white building down below the road, they have the best condo I ever see. 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
3: 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But I pass in there every day, I should know that place.
2: They have a big sign up, I don't know. It's true they're kind of down below the road. But trust me, they have all kind of strong windows and doors. They have steel rods, guttering, copper pipe, plywood, power tools, all kind of thing. You need to go there and see for yourself. Watch, they even mixing Harris paint and all.
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2: 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So, On The Spot Hardware, where all solid foundation begins.

0: Your Friday just got a whole lot sweeter. Lima Lights, Grenada's newest liming spot, is saying free party every Friday. That's right, no cover, no excuses. Kick off your after-work lime from 5 p.m. Vibe with the hottest DJs. Catch artists dropping brand new music live. Then watch Vendom go mad as the night takes over. This and every Friday, it's free unless advertised differently. And every second Saturday, live band music to keep the vibes going. It's Lima Lights, brought to you by Talfree. Remember, this and every Friday, it's free unless advertised differently. And every second Saturday, look out for the live band music. 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
1: What happens when you add Groovy? Power Soca. And

In the name of Jesus. Oh yes, lose the pain. Oh, freedom. I-742, Carl Michi. We up till 9 o'clock. It is Tuesday. Watch out, we just do this thing.

0: 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Girl. Listen to the message.
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0: Yeah.
1: Sickest of them all.
0: Hey. 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

0: 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Every tune that bus, we got a plate for it, and we make plate and we build plate and we bring plate to that, boy.
1: Y'all don't know it's a boy, really, Jerry.

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